They gain absolutely no political traction whatsoever. I don't think they got a single seat in those elections in 1919. But Mussolini, also shrewd and pragmatic, assumes a parliamentary face, if you will. And we see pictures of him wearing black shirts and at the same time suits with top hats. The parliamentary face was the actual constitution.

and welcome to The Current Review on CBC Radio 1. I'm Matt Galloway. Coming up, a new prize for horror fiction and thrillers to honor the late Canadian author Andrew Piper. And then, it's a long weekend, and so, as always, we have for you an episode of The Vinyl Cafe, Stuart MacLean, and Rosemary Honey.

0: here. And we're trying to focus on how to strengthen the economy right now.
1: Ryan, there were these by-elections last week, and the Liberals won all three, their second hat trick of the year. Where does that, in this conversation, where does that leave the Conservatives and Pierre Poilievre?
2: Yeah, I mean, two of those by-elections,

taking you all the way from 20 to the top. This is the CBC Music Top 20. Number 4.

0: is Role Model with High Hopes 3000. This week, it's number two. All right, we counted Canadian streaming numbers and radio spins along with all of your votes. And now, taking the top spot this week, it is Phoebe Bridgers. The American singer's new album is entitled Lost Weekend, which is out now on Dead Oceans, and you can get your tickets in Toronto. She's got two shows there and one in Vancouver in October, folks. From Phoebe Bridgers' new album, this is Lost Boys. It's your new number one song right here on your CBC Music Top 20.
1: Number one.

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Last July, I was on my way home from a downtown bar, and I had a few beers in me, and I, for a rush, you know, I started driving like an idiot because, you know, I wanted to go fast and show off, I guess. And I noticed a car full of girls pulling up next to me, so I tried to catch up to them. And we were kind of going back and forth, playing chase, and my right tire caught on the curb. And at the rate of speed I was going, I had no chance of pulling the car back.

0: People would come to the bombed-out concert venues looking sad and miserable. And once the concerts would end, they looked happy and were smiling after 1 hour of listening. I realized during that time that humans are first and foremost spiritual beings, and only then are they material. The only thing we had left was our primordial spirituality, with which we had been born.
1: Svi smo bili materijalno ogoljeni i jedino što im je preostalo je to je da duhovnost koja je iskonska određena.
2: For theater director Haris Pasevich, he too became keenly aware of his own sense of inspiration.
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0: Welcome to Ideas. I'm Nahla Ayed.
1: This is Godfrey Talbot, speaking from Rome.
0: On June 5th, 1944, BBC correspondent Godfrey Talbot stood in Rome's Piazza Venezia, staring up at the famous balcony where Benito Mussolini had just

0: force and not an occupying force. It's a lot.
1: There was a fair amount of buy-in from the American public and the U.S. allies for the war in Afghanistan, Canada being one of them. But then, of course, came the invasion of Iraq in 2003, the

0: Good morning. It's 10 minutes after 6 o'clock. I'm Gordon Lambie, and this is Quebec AM. Right now, it is 17 degrees and mainly clear in Trois-Rivières. That's the hot spot in the province at the moment. It's a warmer morning than it was yesterday, if you happen to be out and about at this time of day. 15 degrees on the Magdalen Islands under mostly cloudy skies. 14 and partly cloudy in Quebec City. Here in Sherbrooke, it's raining, which I didn't appreciate, not having looked up before I got up in the morning. It really changes the trip into work when you have to be out in the rain. Not that it doesn't happen time to time, but just you need to be prepared if you're heading out to the
1: surrounding. You better be prepared.
0: It weighed on me a little bit here, Peter. I'm sorry about that. We're getting started here on our Tuesday, the 8th of September. Still ahead on the show this morning, you probably heard it in the news, Canada's new counter tariffs apply to almost $28 billion worth of goods from the United States. So what does that mean for Canadian consumers and businesses? We'll talk to an economist to find out a little bit later this half hour. First, though, we're going to turn to Peter for a look at what things are like in the news this morning. Good morning, Peter.
1: Good morning, Gordon. Well, as you talk about there, the

0: of course, ongoing trade war, these ongoing tariffs that went into effect last night. We're hearing from Quebec implementing a series of measures to protect the economy, boost local businesses. And so Christine Fréchette stepping away from the campaign trail last night to convene this special cabinet meeting that has drawn some criticism, raised some eyebrows, I should say. And so now we're talking about a series of measures aimed at promoting a buy local strategy for the government, and those include reserving public contracts to companies with what they describe as establishments in Quebec or Canada, also locally sourcing requirements for companies doing businesses with the government, extra compensation for those with what is described as Quebec or Canadian value added content. So it'll be interesting to hear more about that in the news. Meantime, while Donald Trump, in response to those in this latest salvo in his trade war, he is making waves in the Quebec election. As Canada's counter-tariffs, of course, came into effect, he took to social media, taking a name at a cornerstone of this province's economy. You might know it. You might have one of these in your backyard or at the lake there, a snowmobile, a Sea-Doo, the Ski-Doo, Sea-Doo. So taking shots at Bombardier there, ultimately saying, halt the U.S. sales of Bombardier aircraft, so to speak. We're talking about, you know, the company just in general. And so just to give you a sense of where this is now scaling as we try to get these buy local measures, others are saying perhaps stop buying from Quebec as well. So that's the ongoing sort of conversation out there this morning. Lots more coming up on the news, of course, about this. We're going to be talking about this on the show as well. You'll see it on TV. I'm watching LD right now. It's all over the place, and it's going to be big news throughout the day.
1: Thanks so much, Peter.
0: You're welcome.
1: But Canada has a new $20 bill. It was unveiled last week by Bank of Canada Governor Tiff Macklem. It's the first Canadian banknote to feature King Charles, whose image replaces that of the late Queen Elizabeth II. It's also the second banknote in the bank's vertical series. So how is a banknote made? And what happens to the old notes when the new one arrives? To find out more, I spoke with Vanessa Collins, Senior Regional Representative, Outreach and Engagement with the Bank of Canada's Currency Development Department. Charles III banknote will be circulated starting in early 2027. Will banknotes featuring Elizabeth II still be valid?
2: Yes, of course. So Canadians can expect to see the new $20 bill in circulation late February 2027, but it will be a gradual rollout. So there is going to be a period where this note will co-circulate with the current $20 bill featuring Queen Elizabeth II. And those bills featuring the Queen will continue to circulate until their supply is depleted, or the note has reached the end of its life cycle. So when they become worn and need to be replaced or withdrawn.
1: So when you mentioned supply there, do we know how many $20 bills are in circulation?
2: Yeah, so Canadian banknotes in circulation, we have approximately 2.7 billion pieces of banknotes throughout the five denominations. And 30% of those would represent $20 bills.
1: So when you're talking about the sort of gradual rollout, the gradual replacement of the old ones, like how do you make the determination of when a bill is ready to move on?
2: So in terms of a note that's really reached the end of its life cycle, we just want to make sure that Canadians have a banknote that is high quality and something that they can use with confidence. So as a banknote, you know, eventually becomes worn, you know, torn, we do withdraw them and we do replace them with a newer banknote. What I can also tell you is the life cycle of a $20 bill in particular is about 16 years in circulation before we do need to withdraw it and replace it.
1: Okay. That's longer than I would have guessed.
2: Mm-hmm. Yeah, so polymer really gives us the opportunity to extend the life of a banknote compared to its paper equivalent. So it's a much more durable substrate to use for currency.
1: And then when a bill is taken out of circulation, what happens to it?
2: So we shred banknotes. Yep. So all banknotes that have been removed due to... you know, at the end of a bill's life cycle, we do withdraw them and then we'll shred them.
1: One of the questions I'm sure is on people's minds here is that, the King has been in his role now since 2023. So why is it that it's only in 2027 that we're going to start see him appearing on our banknotes?

0: Yeah, so that's a great question. Back in 2023, the Government of Canada announced that the next $20 bill would continue to feature a portrait of the current reigning monarch. Of course, following the passing of Queen Elizabeth II, it has been a long-standing tradition that the bank has the current reigning monarch honor $20 bill. But it does take approximately 3 to 4 years to produce a banknote. So that includes research, development, design, and of course, production of the bill as well.
1: Why is it that that only among the other people who appear on Canadian banknotes, only Charles III is a living person?
0: Yeah, also a good question. According to the Bank of Canada Act, though, it's the Minister of Finance who approves the design of Canadian banknotes. And that includes all things related to not only visual content, but as well as portrait subject. So the Department of Finance would have to, answer why specifically King Charles III is the only living individual. Yeah.
1: This is the second time that I can think of that we have a design that is vertically based versus horizontally. What's mm-hmm. inspiring that choice?
0: Yeah, so the vertical 20 is actually the second vertical bill in our series of banknotes that we're issuing. When the Bank of Canada issued our current vertical $10 bill back in 2018, it was the very first note of our vertical series. And at the time, we had issued 3 $10 bills over the course of 5 years. So it really, at the time, was an opportunity to differentiate the bill from the others. Also, despite being the same size, changing the orientation actually gives us much more real estate, if you will, to allow for a more prominent portrait subject.
1: Interesting, just because of the way that, like, the way that the space is used.
0: Mm-hmm.
1: Okay,
0: that's right.
1: When you talk about the work that goes into planning and designing a banknote, mm-hmm. I'm conscious also that there's an increasingly sophisticated series of tools involved in making sure that they can't be counterfeited. What kinds of technologies mm-hmm. are being used on that side of things these days?
0: Yeah, so with each redesign of a banknote, it is an opportunity to include more enhanced and dynamic security elements. Security is always the primary consideration when redesigning a banknote. We want to make sure that a banknote has security elements that make it very difficult to counterfeit, but still really easy to verify at the point of sale. And this $20 bill, has no shortage of, state-of-the-art security features, some of them never before seen in Canada. So it really does make it a banknote that Canadians can use with confidence.
1: Can you offer an example?
0: Of course. So we do have a really easy technique for cash handlers and Canadians to use to verify these security features on our bill. And that is feel, look, tilt, and flip. So if you feel your banknote, you're going to feel three areas where there's raised ink. So if you feel the large number 20, the word Canada, as well as the portrait, you will feel tactility. You want to look at the purple security thread. So inside this security thread, there is a bubble. And inside the bubble, there are number 20s, which will magnify when tilting it back and forth. Beside that, we have a maple leaf, which pulses. And then beside that, we have a poppy, and the bands inside the petals of the poppy will spin when tilted. And finally, in the background of that thread, we do have the number 20s, which change to a maple leaf when tilted back and forth. Flip the note over, and on the back of the bill, we do have gold maple leaves. And again, when tilted, the inner leaves will pulse.
1: It's interesting to think of these as, obviously they're security features, but they also sound really interesting to look at. I'm looking forward to seeing one of these dollar bills. Before I let you go, I'm just wondering who is going to be the next person honored on a banknote. Can you say?
0: Of course I can.

So work has already begun on the new $5 bill, and Canadians can expect to see a sneak peek of this bill featuring Terry Fox sometime in 2028. So there's definitely a lot of excitement around this bill. Of course, it's too early to comment on, you know, the visual content or the security elements that we'll see. But what I can tell you is it will be vertical. It will be

0: on American imports went into effect. So what are the nuts and bolts of it all in economic terms? To help us break down the details, we've reached Moshe Lander. He is a professor of economics at Concordia University. Good morning. Welcome to Quebec AM.
1: Good morning.
0: So what exactly happens today with U.S. imports and that now are under counter tariffs?
1: Well, we now have an extra tax in place that we didn't before. And so while we're calling them counter tariffs and we're making it sound like we're standing up to the Americans, what we have is a tax. And so like any other tax, whether we're talking a sales tax, property tax, or an income tax, somebody's got to pay this. And so the issue is going to be, is it going to be the Canadian consumer or the American producer? And it really doesn't matter what the law says. Economics says you can make the law whatever you want. Economics will ultimately determine who pays for this.
0: So what kinds of products are on the list?
1: When we saw the government do their presser a couple of weeks ago saying that these tariffs were coming, they said, you know, it's measure for measure and dollar for dollar. And they tried to essentially match the list of everything that was on the American list of tariffs. So, you know, the headliners are network equipment and plastic bags, bakery mixes and doughs, metal furniture. It's a real mix of what is on that list. So it's not one particular industry. The Americans seem to kind of just arbitrarily choose things as if they were like, pointing at things on a menu. And Canada says, fine, we're not in it to try and profit from this. We're merely in it to try and rebalance the playing field that you're tilting in your advantage. And so if you put a product on there, more or less, we're putting the same product back.
0: So can you walk us through the life of one U.S. export in terms of price and market after this new tariff is applied?
1: It really depends on what the product is. So I'll give you two extreme examples of taxes in general. I think people generally understand taxes better than they understand tariffs, even though in a sense it's the same thing. Let's say that I put a tax on insulin. Who would pay that? Is it the pharmaceutical company or the diabetic, right? It's the diabetic. Pharmaceutical company says pay it or die. And since the diabetic doesn't have a lot of options, they would have to pay a tax if the product were taxed. But let's say that we're talking about, say, President's Choice Cola. If Loblaws tries to pass that tax on to the consumer says, I have so many options in my life. I'm not even paying a nickel of that. And so it's going to be President's Choice that has to eat that tax. So the Canadian government tried to choose in this list of products things that make us more like the PC cola drinker than the diabetic to try and make sure that it's going to be landing on the American producer. So even though the good's going to come across the border today and it's going to be subject to this tax, again, the law says one thing, but economics is going to try and design this in a way so that we're going to see the American producer having to absorb that tax and through suffering, then through lower profits, maybe they can shake up the administration on the other side of the border and say, what exactly are you doing here and how is this to our benefit?
0: So I realize that we're hours into the implementation of this at this point, and many people have been asleep during that time. But as this sort of comes into effect, how are Canadian consumers going to feel the effects?
1: Again, it depends on are you diabetic or are you PC cola drinker, right? And where do you fall out within that line? You don't have to be one extreme or the other, but you know, one of the ways that you can try and avoid this tax landing on you is to make sure you have options. In that example that I gave you, the reason why the PC cola drinker wouldn't pay a nickel of the tax is because they have so many other options in the pop aisle that they're going to say, I have other alternatives available to me. If you're doing your homework, if you're doing research as to what exactly is it that I'm buying? Where is it coming from? Do I have other options? Are they Canadian made or just even European Asian made, but not American made? You're going to be able to avoid this tax and you're not going to see any real change to your life other than you have to buy a different product than the American one that you were doing. If you're a last minute thinker, if you don't plan ahead, if you're not paying attention, then you could find yourself actually having to pay this tariff because you weren't looking at what your options were. And I'll tell you that the Canadian government, one quick Google search, has an entire list of every single product that's on the list of things that have the tariff. The way to make good decisions is to make sure that you have good information.
0: When there has been so much messaging stateside that the initial round of tariffs on Canada are essentially, as you're saying, a tax on the people there, how did we end up in this situation where we're just doing the same thing on the other side of the border?
1: That's politics. And unfortunately, one of the things that I've been saying for months now is that good politics and good economics are not necessarily

0: the same thing. The best economics response to the American tariffs, in fact, is to do nothing. Because even though I'm saying, hey, if you're organized and prepared, you can avoid this. Not all Canadians are. Not all Canadians have time to do that. Or maybe because of our geographic proximity, we're very tied to the U.S. economy. And so it might be difficult to try and break out of their orbit. You could imagine that the moon might like to have independence, but the Earth says something very different to the moon in that regard. It's the same thing here. But when you have Canadian politicians say that we understand economics and the best response is no tariff, you could imagine what the typical Canadian is going to respond to their politician. You're giving in to the Americans. You're letting them bully us. Stand up for yourselves. Why aren't you fighting for us? And so the Canadian government is saying, all right, if we're going to do this, let's try and at least design it in a way that causes the least damage to the Canadian economy. But, you know, I would have much rather seen a very slick advertising campaign explaining why this is not necessarily the best economic response. And it's very likely going to result in the Americans coming back today saying, we're expanding the list of things that are subject to that tariff. And if you want to escalate the temperature here, we're perfectly fine to make it really hot in your kitchen, too.
1: I've only got about another minute for you here, but I'm wondering what you make of President Trump's comments about the U.S. not engaging with Bombardier products last night.
0: Well, there you go. It didn't take long, did it? So, you know, we're going to see that type of thing then, that the Americans are now going to start looking at what are the key businesses, what are the key industries in Canada, even more so than what they've done, and try and put some sort of blockade on it. Of course, what we've seen in the past is that the president sometimes has a difficult time understanding that certain things are not possible within the law. And so I think he's going to try and design in a way that he can get his way, at least to some extent with Bombardier, while trying to stay on the right side of U.S. law and what he can and can't do.
1: Thanks for helping us take a closer look at this.
0: Anytime.
1: Moshe Lander is an economics professor at Concordia University. Well, we're coming up now on time for the regional news. And we've got Sean Lyons standing by to bring you up to date on what's what this morning. Still ahead here on the program, we're going to be talking about rare birds. Yet another one has been spotted in the Gaspé, thousands of kilometers away from its home. We'll hear about the Far Eastern Curlew coming up.
2: This is CBC News. Good morning, it is 6:30. I'm Sean Lyons with your CBC News from Montreal. Quebec's main political party leaders say they're left with more questions than answers after a meeting with the premier last night. CAQ leader Christine Fréchette stepped off of the campaign trail briefly in the evening to put on her premier's cap and hold a special cabinet meeting to discuss Canada's trade war with the United States and how Quebec would help businesses dealing with the latest escalation. Rowan Kennedy reports.
3: Quebec Liberal leader Charles Meliard is not reassured leaving the meeting. He says Christine Fréchette seems to be improvising a response and Quebecers are paying the price.
4: Alors l'inaction, l'improvisation se poursuit et ce soir les Québécois en paient le prix.
3: At the meeting, Fréchette outlined new measures to help businesses in Quebec, among them expanding eligibility for tariff relief loans and requiring more local products be used in public construction projects. The province's Treasury Board is not ruling out taking additional steps. But the Parti Québécois' Paul Saint-Pierre Plamondon called the meeting little more than a lecture. Quebec Conservative leader Éric Duhaime says he made the right choice passing up the invitation. Quebec Solidaire co-spokesperson Ruba Ghazal says she didn't get any answers to her questions. She says the province doesn't have a clear picture of how the federal government's counter-tariffs will affect Quebec industries. Rowan Kennedy, CBC News, Montreal.
2: Meanwhile, U.S. President Trump is singling out a Quebec company now as the bitter trade dispute with Canada continues. The president says Montreal-based plane maker Bombardier is no longer welcome to sell products in the States unless they also manufacture them there. Now, John Graddick, a lecturer at McGill University's aviation management program, points out the company does already have American factories.
5: Mr. Trump seems to have forgotten that a significant amount of the parts and components being put onto a Bombardier private aircraft come from the U.S. So not sure whether there's been a lot of thought

0: or look at the weather across the province. Good morning, Peter.
1: Good morning, Gordon. Well, we've got some nice temperatures still again today. A nice, relatively sunny day across much of the province. Some of it will see some rain, though. It's a bit of a half and half there mix. So Val-d'Or and Rouyn-Noranda, they're 21 with a mix of sun and cloud today. Down to Mont-Tremblant from there, 22 showers. Sherbrooke, same forecast. 12, yeah, 22 as well, but clearing. Quebec City, you're going to have clearing skies as well, 21. 19 and clearing in Baie-Saint-Bonnet and Saguenay, 18 and sunny. Same forecast for Chibougamau. Out in the eastern part of the province, Rimouski, New Carlisle, Percé, Gaspé, their temperatures between 18 and 14 degrees. They're cooler as we head towards Percé and Gaspé on the cooler side. 40% chance of showers for both Percé and Gaspé. And you got some sun and cloud there up along the coast as well. For Baie-Comeau, you're looking at towards 17 for the high today. Sunny skies, 18 and sunny in Sitsit. Natashquan, 11 in showers. Chevry, 14 with some rain or drizzle. And in Mount Sabinal, there are 13 with more rain or drizzle. On the mags off Wabash, 16, rainy there. As we head up north, 11 with a mix of sunny cloud in Fermont. Same forecast for Shefferville. Tack on a 30% chance of showers there. And as we look towards Nunavik there, Kujarapik, 18 and clearing. Kujawek, 13, mainly cloudy. Saluit, cooler, 8 degrees, mainly cloudy. And in Nechuak, a little bit warmer at 10 today for the high and a 40% chance of showers.
0: Thank you, Peter.
1: You're welcome.
0: Well, a bird that normally lives on the other side of the Pacific Ocean has somehow ended up on the Gaspé coast. A birder went to Calton-sur-Mer to see a Hudsonian whimbrel. He did see one, but standing right beside it was something different. It was a much bigger bird with an enormous curved bill. He took some photos, posted them to eBird, and quickly realized that he had spotted something special, a Far Eastern curlew. David Bird is an emeritus professor of wildlife biology and at the Conservation Center of McGill University, and he joins us now to talk more about this. Good morning.
2: Good morning.
0: So this is the first time this species has ever been recorded in Quebec. How noteworthy, how remarkable is it to have found one here?
2: Well, it's not only the first time in Quebec, it's the first time in Eastern North America. We're talking about the largest sandpiper in the world. This thing stands about 2 feet tall and weighs 1 to 3 pounds, depending whether it's a male or female or whatever. But the thing is that if you were to put this in perspective, the spotted sandpiper, which is one of the most common sandpipers in all the world, is only roughly about 6 inches tall. So this is a pretty spectacular bird, and the bill is about 7 inches long. So this thing really stands out. And I'm telling you, there's a lot of excitement in the bird-watching world about this bird, and some people are actually saying it might be the vagrant of the year. So what is a vagrant? Well, a vagrant is a bird that shows up unexpectedly somewhere way out of its range, and this bird certainly is that way. I guess the big question is how did it get there? And, when you get a bird in Quebec like that, we had a European robin show up there last winter, and it probably came on a boat, over from Europe or whatever like that. But this bird actually breeds in northern Asia, like maybe Siberia, northern China. And so the sightings we've had in Canada up to date, like have been like in Vancouver Island in 1984 and in the Yukon in 2017. And so those are birds that likely came across the Bering Sea or something like that. And so that's a very doable thing. But this bird showing up here, this likely did not come across the Atlantic Ocean or on a boat or anything like that. It probably came across Canada. See, these birds can fly when they migrate from their breeding grounds in northern Asia down to Australia and New Zealand. They fly 20,000 kilometers return, and they cover about 10,000 kilometers in a week. So this thing probably came across Canada, maybe took it about a week, and it could have been helped with tailwinds, it's hard to say, and it might have even been driven by wildfire smoke in British Columbia if it landed in there and just got pushed along toward the east and kept going. So that's likely how it showed up. That's my opinion anyway. Some people may disagree with me.
0: But it's quite a far distance off of its usual range, either way.
2: Yeah. Definitely. And I think when I hear about these things, it's a bittersweet feeling for me because, first of all, on the good side, I think, oh, my God, this is going to get bird watchers excited. People are going to come to see it. They're going to inject money into the local economy and so on. All that's going to happen. I can tell you right now there are people probably coming up from the southern states, Texas, Arizona,

0: and Florida are all probably working their way up to come and see this bird. It's a big deal. They want to put it on their lists and say, okay, I've got this bird in North America now, which they might not get otherwise. But that's the good side. I mean, it does create a lot of buzz among bird watchers and maybe even creates new bird watchers, which gets me excited. But on the other side, I feel bad for the bird because it's a stranger in a strange land. And, you know, it's going to be facing predators that it may not even know anything about, like bald eagles, for example, or peregrine falcons or golden eagles. Those kind of birds are out there that would take a bird this size. And so, and this is not just a common bird either. It's actually listed as endangered by the IUCN. There's only about 20,000 to 35,000 left in the world, and it's declining still even more. And so here it is in this place here. And then the other thing I worry about, of course, is that while I want all these people to go and see this neat bird, I don't want them to harass the bird and chase it around because it'll waste energy, and it'll also, by making it move, it'll stand out to those predators. And so I'm hoping that people are going to respect it.
1: You used the word vagrant before. I mean, when you find a bird, or when a bird is spotted outside or far outside of its normal range, is there any kind of research or energy put into staying on top of what's happening with that? Because I can't imagine that the stranger in the strange land is an especially, I can't see a happy ending there.
0: Well, the thing is, it's unlikely this bird is going to turn around and fly back to there again, but it might. If it lasts the winter, it gets through the winter, it might do that. But I'd have to say it's probably not going to have a happy ending. But focusing on the good side, I mean, vagrants are birds when they show up. A bird watcher like this sees one, and this one happened to get posted at eBird. It just so happened that he took a picture of this bird with a Hudsonian wimble right beside it. And that got everybody in eBird really excited. And so, they have all of these rare bird alerts. For example, if any of your listeners want to go and see this bird, then they just need to go to Bird Protection Quebec's website or Quebec Oiseau or the American Birding Association Rare Bird Alert and so on, or eBird, and it'll tell them whether it's still there. Apparently, it was still there as of yesterday, but, it's still a long shot because Baie des Chaleurs is not a small place. It's a large mud flat, but this bird does stand out, that's for sure. It's not like trying to find a little tiny warbler in a bush somewhere in an expansive forest.
1: One of the things that I'm curious about here is, this is not the first time that we have rare bird sightings in Gaspé or in the Gaspé region. There's the example, I'm afraid I'm going to say this wrong, but the two crested caracaras or caracaras?
0: Crested caracara.
1: Were spotted there in July.
0: Yeah.
1: So is it just coincidental that people happen to be seeing them in the same place, or is there something about this part of the province?
0: It's just the eastern seaboard kind of thing. It's, these birds are showing up. I mean, birds have wings and they can go anywhere they darn well please. And so, and they do stand out. I mean, that's what makes bird watching so much fun. When you get birds, as I mentioned, coming from, say, Europe, they're going to maybe fly across, get blown across the Atlantic Ocean, and maybe rest on a boat somewhere, or even come in on a boat into the port of Montreal. And then other birds are coming up from the south, like, say, that crested caracara may have come from Florida, for example, and they are moving their ranges northward because of climate warming. I mean, we all know that climate warming is happening. I mean, gosh, look what happened in Nepal recently. And so these birds are kind of moving their range northward more and more because the winters are more mild and they can, they can stand the temperatures and so on, and they're finding food or maybe the conditions in their original breeding ground, like roseate spoonbills, for example, in Florida, are the rising waters, and so they're not finding food there, so they're moving north further and further. Like the northern cardinal and the turkey vulture and even the wild turkeys that we're seeing now in Canada, the east, those birds weren't here years and years ago. They didn't come here. They weren't here originally. They moved up into Canada from the States. And so this bird here, there's no way that this is going to create any kind of a population in Canada of far eastern curlews, but it's certainly going to get a lot of bird watchers interested in coming to see it. So, yeah, it's a pretty exciting finding, and I hope that people do respect the code of ethics among birders and give it some space, look at it from afar, and.

0: enjoy it.
1: Are there, I mean, like, if people are, obviously people who are coming to do birdwatching are going to have some of these things in mind, but it, just in general for people, are there, you know, tips or advice that you have if they happen to encounter a strange bird in the world?
0: Well, I think reporting it on eBird, I mean, you know, one of the things, Gordon, that's really gotten people interested in birdwatching is this app on the phone called Merlin that comes from the Cornell Laboratory of Ornithology. I get so many people walking up to me saying, Dr. Bird, I'm not a bird watcher or whatever, but I got this amazing app, and I can sit in my backyard and turn this app on, and it'll tell me what birds are singing or calling right around me. And so it's got really people really, really excited. And so that means that people are then start looking more deeply, and apparently the Gen X generation is getting really interested in bird watching because they're into the collecting mode, like the Pokemon group are getting into they've discovered bird watching as a way of collecting, and so they're getting into it. And of course, social media allows them to talk to people all over the world about what they're seeing. And then you've got senior people and so on that are getting into bird watching because it's healthy for you. It's healthy for your mind. It'll prolong your life and just make life more interesting for you. And so there's a lot of good reasons. So birding is a really, really hot thing right now. And when you get a vagrant like this showing up, it's quite a big deal.
1: I have a question about the Merlin app. Okay. You know, as somebody who has an expertise in birds, how accurate is that? Like, I don't know. I sometimes go out and, you know, wave my phone around and sort of try and get a sense of what the birds are in my neighborhood. But I don't know if what I'm being told is actually the truth.
0: Well, the app can do a couple things. First of all, it can identify birds that are singing or calling in your area. It's about 88% roughly accurate. So, you know, you can't be like 100%. Like I had somebody ask me that very same question, and a songbird that's normally found over in Africa, Asia areas and so on, that's commonly used as a cage bird, they got this bird on them. They said, well, why would I have this on here in I think it was North Carolina or something like that. It doesn't even belong here. But I looked it up on the internet, and it turns out that this is a very popular cage bird that people have brought over and keep in cages. But now they've been escaping or being let go, and now there's very, very small little populations popping up. And then you've got birds like northern mockingbirds that can imitate these birds, and maybe they heard one sitting outside someone's window in a cage, and then they've mimicked it, and it comes up on Merlin. So, you know, but it's about 88%, so it's pretty good. I mean, I've used it a fair bit. So I would trust it, but I wouldn't trust it 100%. But, you know, once you start getting sightings like this, though, and they go up on eBird, I can tell you right now, when you post a bird on eBird, you are very, very well scrutinized. And if this guy hadn't had this person, Florent, hadn't had a picture of it standing beside a Hudsonian Wimbrel for direct comparison, then, you know, there might be a lot of people saying, oh, wait a minute, no, this is not, this can't be. But that's the thing about bird watching. It's a very honorable hobby. People are very respectful, and you don't get that many cheaters. It's kind of like golf. If you're cheating, then what's the point?
1: Well, thank you so much for giving us your view on things this morning.
0: It's my pleasure, Gordon. I'm very excited about this.
1: David Bird is an emeritus professor of wildlife biology at the Conservation Center of McGill University.

0: Well, time now to take a little bit of a look at what's going on the roads across the province. We're joined now by Lita Polson out of the Montreal newsroom. Good morning, Lita.
1: Hi there, Gordon. How are you?
0: I'm doing well. How are you?
1: Well, good. I mean, long weekend's always, you know, an extra bonus for us.
0: for those who get it, yeah.
1: Yeah, and that's right. So a lot of work was done yesterday, but you know what was not off? Also, people doing road work around the province. They have to ramp it up. They can't really take Labor Day off for a lot of places around, including on the Tram-Cité project. Apparently, they were still working on that. We have problems in Lévis right now, heading into the Pierre-Laporte, heading to the Pont de Québec. We have a big accident. And unfortunately, don't like that when it happens earlier on in, you know, ever, actually. But-

0: But right now we have a big delay through roadwork, first of all, on the 20 westbound in Lévis. Very messed up this morning, crawling this morning. Through that, there's a big squeeze at Tanyeta, but really at this point, the eastbound 20 is also crawling towards the 73. And we're looking at quite a big accident at the Boulevard Champlain in the northbound direction. The right-hand lane's still closed. They have a lot of emergency vehicles on the scene. So that is really messing the volume up in that area too. Other than that, around the cities, I wanted to take a quick peek at Ville de Sherbrooke. It's poor visibility again. I always find there's just a different weather pattern in Sherbrooke. Whenever I visit it, it's like almost a totally different place.
1: Completely. We get a lot of fog and that sort of thing. And we're in a river valley, so it when it starts to cool down, things change up.
0: Well, I actually lived there for a while, so very cool. And Deauville also looking pretty good, but, you know, and just busier today. So you do have to be careful. And the construction work, of course, ramping up at the Tram-Cité project along Boulevard René Lévesque. And if you didn't know, but I'm sure you do, the RTC have modified many, many bus routes. So through the construction, but also just modified all, at this time of the year for students and for people going to university. So just check with either the website or an app. I love apps for public transit. Just makes life a lot easier.
1: Thanks so much, Lita.
0: You're so welcome.
1: It's CBC's Lita Poulsen giving us our morning traffic update. Well, Come On Débord are rolling out their new album, Des Fois Danser. They've put out a new single for the occasion. This is Viré Doux.

0: Good morning. It's 10 minutes past 7. I'm Gordon Lambie, and this is Quebec AM. Welcome back to our second hour of the program this morning, this Tuesday, the 8th of September. Right now it is 9 degrees with mist in Rouyn-Noranda. Don't confuse the date with the temperature, folks. It'll get you wrong most of the time. 12 degrees and mostly cloudy at the Gaspé Airport, and 4 degrees and cloudy. I wrote loudy in Schefferville. I hope it's not too loudy there.
1: That's what, a consonant can make quite a difference.
0: It can. It's important to have all the letters in there. Coming up in this half hour of the show, would you buy a painting made by a chimpanzee? Coming up, we'll speak with a Quebec artist who teamed up with chimpanzees to raise money for chimpanzees. So a little bit to look forward to there for people who are into monkey art. After that, an interview that will boldly go where no one has gone before. We'll check in with the president of a Quebec-based Star Trek fan club about how he brings lessons from that franchise into his everyday life. First, though, we're going to turn to Peter Tardy for a look at the regional news headlines. Good morning, Peter.
1: Good morning, Gordon. I was going to say painting with a primate. I don't know.
0: I said monkey. Chimpanzees are apes, and that's where I was struggling. Yep. I was trying to come up with something clever to say there, but...
1: We'll have to work on that, Gordon. We're gonna sit down and we're gonna differentiate the genome. In real serious business though, we are talking about some quite interesting and important news stories this morning, of course. And so, we're hearing about this meeting that Christine Fréchette held yesterday. Ultimately, a series of measures to protect the economy, boost the local businesses, local economy. This is as this Canada-U.S. trade war escalates. So last night, set of tariffs imposed by Canada, countermeasures ultimately to the latest round of U.S. tariffs. And so yesterday, Christine Fréchette staying away from the campaign trail.

0: and convened this special cabinet meeting adopting a series of measures aimed at this buy local strategy that we're finding out about. And so we're also hearing different parts of this. So they're describing this as, you know, reserving public contracts to companies with what they describe as establishments in Quebec or Canada, or also including local sourcing requirements for companies doing business with the government in what is described as ultimately having Quebec or Canadian value-added content. So these things now being part of, this is what we're looking towards and having this part of how we do business from now on potentially, or at least as much as possible. Now, many of the other party leaders took part in the conference with Fréchette in this call, expressing some skepticism, though, over the entire exercise. Charles Milliard, I'm quoting him here, going as far as saying that not reassured, and ultimately says, you know, she seems to be improvising a response to this. And so lots of questions more than answers when it comes to at least the provincial aspect of all of this. Meantime, Donald Trump then taking to social media, talking about, of course, this escalation, and ultimately taking shots at a fleuron Québécois, I should say, at least part of it, and so saying the U.S. now looking to stop the sale of Bombardier aircraft, and so this is just escalating beyond not just this Canada-U.S. trade war, but ultimately here, even at home. So we'll find out more about that. Sean Lyons is in the news chair this morning. He'll be right by at 7:30.
1: Thanks so much, Peter.
0: You're welcome.
1: Well, a young artist from Sodom is attracting attention for her recent collaboration with chimpanzees. Megan Fortin created a collection of abstract, colorful paintings with the primates. They sold out quickly, and she raised tens of thousands of dollars for the Florida Chimp Sanctuary where she worked. Megan Fortin joins us on the line to tell us more about it. Good morning.
2: Hi, good morning.
1: So how do you actually paint with the help of chimpanzees?
2: Yes, so first I did like the backgrounds with the first colors, and after I did the first lines in black or in white, because the chimps have the artistic intelligence of 5 years old children, so they have like the tendencies to follow the lines. So they did after I chose the colors they will put on the paintings, because I use a 3D effect with glasses. So I chose the colors, and after they took like brushes and sometimes their end, but most of all brushes, because there's just 20 of the chimps who are like really have the abilities to paint, so it's not all the chimps. And after they put the colors on the paintings, and it's proved that they really have like a sense of aesthetic, and they finished the painting, and I was supposed to continue after, but it was the paintings were perfect, so it was perfect like they did, so I didn't touch the paintings. Okay. After.
1: So I know it can be challenging when you only have your voice for radio, but can you give us a sense of what a chimpanzee painting looks like?
2: It's tough to explain, but they really like, it's not when they put a color, they don't put it like just one time. They really have the sense to try to equilibrate the paintings. So they put the same colors at many places. And after, they also sometimes put water, they mix the water with the painting, and they try to like turn the painting so it do some other effects than just brushes. So they really have like they discover, and they didn't have class. So it's just by instinct. So it's really nice.
1: How much interaction did you have with the animals?
2: It's sure that we don't have a direct contact because they are 7 times more stronger than humans. But they are like on 12 islands, and we visit all the island with a golf cart. And when I was painting, there was just the river like between us, but they were going on a like house in the trees because they are really curious and they wanted to see what I was doing. So they look at me when I was painting, and after when they paint, we have like all the videos, we have all the pictures, but it's sure that it's not me that went on the island to put the paintings, because there's a big logistic to don't have direct contact. So it's tough, but we saw them and they saw me, but it's sure that we didn't have like the direct contact.
1: How did this happen? How

0: how do you get to paint with chimpanzees?
1: Yes, so since I'm really young, I did a lot of big art expo in USA. And when I was in Miami at 16 years old, it was last year, I met Dan, the representative of the sanctuary, because Save the Chimps, the sanctuary, they do a collection like that every year, but with a music artist. So 2 years ago, it was Ozzy Osbourne. And after last year, when I met them, it was with Brian Adam. So I met them with this collection in collaboration with Brian Adam, and he saw my paintings, and they think it was really like, it will be a great mix with the chimps. So it's like that they asked me to come to the sanctuary this year.
0: So how long were you there?
1: I was there for, like, in Florida for 1 week, but to the sanctuary just 3 days, because they can't have, like, visitors, because the chimps are sick because of experimental treatment. So they can't have a lot of visitors. So it was just 3 days, but it was perfect to have the time to paint with them.
0: So these artworks were recently presented at the Brahma Art Festival, I think. Yes. Just this past weekend. How did people respond to the work?
1: Yes, it was the first time in Canada. The paintings are really like important in USA, but it was really the first time here. And we sold out in like 30 minutes. I didn't have the time to put all the paintings on my boot, and it was like sold out. So it was really nice, and we collect $45,000 for the sanctuary. So we're really proud of that, and the people in Canada were really impressed. And it's nice to see that even in Canada, people try to help the sanctuary, whereas in Florida. So we were really happy about the reactions.
0: Have you ever engaged in other kinds of artistic experiences like this?
1: No, it was the first time. It was the first time I was not painting on my house, really, like in USA. So it was really a great experience. But it's sure that I would like to do something like that, but maybe with elephants, because elephants can have the abilities to paint too. So maybe the next time, because it was the first time I did like a collab with some artists, but like it was with chimps, because I really like to have the control. So it was tough for me, but I really like the experience, and it's sure that I will do it again with the chimps, but maybe with others animal too.
0: Has this resulted in you, because you were talking about having sort of had to make the contact for the sanctuary. So if in looking for elephants to paint with, have you been reaching out to people?
1: No, not yet, but it's sure that we will try this. But we finished the collection with the chimps just like 2 weeks ago. So we'll take a little bit of time, and okay, I will go in Monaco in 1 month. So I have a lot of things to prepare, but after I don't have nothing after. So maybe we'll try to take contact with them.
0: Okay, well, thank you very much for sharing your art with us this morning.
1: Thank you.
0: That was Mégane Fortin. She is a painter based in Stoneham, Quebec.
2: Space, the final frontier. These are the voyages of the Starship Enterprise. Its 5-year mission, to explore strange new worlds, to seek out new life and new civilizations, to boldly go where no man has gone before.
0: That, of course, is the unmistakable voice of William Shatner's Captain Kirk from Star Trek. Countless fans around the world are celebrating the sci-fi franchise's 60th anniversary today in honor of the U.S. premiere of the original series on September 8th, 1966. Although Canadian Trekkies should know that the show actually premiered here 2 days earlier. In the decades since, the show has been spun off into 11 television series and more than a dozen feature-length films, which have served to inspire people like Bruno Signore. He is the president of the Starship O'Brady fan club here in the Eastern Townships, a group that he says is as much about appreciating Star Trek as it is about helping others. I spoke with Bruno Signore about the significance of this

0: anniversary earlier. I started by asking him how he first came to the Final Frontier.
1: I was 10 years old at a time when the television series inspired me at that age because of the colorful characters. We're going back to those years. We're talking about William Shatner's Captain Kirk and Leonard Nimoy's Mr. Spock, which were always on the television shows, always replayed, and we.

0: future could be if we put in an application for our future generation. Gene Roddenberry presented a television series that gave us a hopeful view of the future, where mankind would be united and the bigotry and racism would be gone, and we'd be in a state where all those things would have been put aside to go into a mode where exploration would better the human condition in the future. And I think that's a message that keeps resonating with the fans, and probably mainly the main reason why it's been on for so long, because most of the fans are people who want to have a hopeful look for the future.
1: Can you tell me a little bit about the group, the Starship O'Brady Club?
0: The Starship O'Brady Club is situated here in the Eastern Townships. It is a club that brings together all the fans of Star Trek in the region. The main goal of the club is to entertain, but because of Gene's vision of the future where we can all be together and help each other like they do on the Star Trek shows, we decided to go into a venue where the club would be used as a platform to help those in need here and in the here and now. And we've been helping groups like the Suicide Prevention Center, the Lurican, which is an organization that comes to the needs of children stricken with cancer, and families in need during the holidays when they need food and supplies for the holidays. So we're trying to be a club that is proactive to help those in need. We just had new members that come back for the last event, which was the 60th anniversary of Star Trek at the La Taverne Gamer. It was great. It was great, and it was a wonderful celebration to at least have a venue where those who are passionate with the series and the reason why they are can actually come together and share those passions together. If you're a fan and you want to join in, the door's always open, and we always have new members coming in whenever they want to be part of a family that comes together and shares these passions together. I think that it's important, especially at this time, the times we're going through, not to let the current situations in the world dim that optimism. I know we're going through some hard times, and probably some of us are going, well, we're not sure we're going to reach the 24th century or the 23rd century as in Star Trek. There's one thing that I've learned from Star Trek's main stories is there's always has to be something, a great challenge today so that tomorrow can be better, because that challenge today is probably going to be the platform on which we're going to say, okay, enough, we need something better. And that's probably that reaction that's going to give us that utopian future that Star Trek showed us.
1: Thank you very much for taking the time to speak with me.
0: No problem. Live long and prosper.
1: That is Bruno Signori, president of the Starship O'Brady Star Trek fan club, talking about the 60th anniversary of the premiere of the iconic sci-fi franchise.

So once again, almost time for the regional news with Sean Lyons, your chance to get caught up on what's going on across the province. After that, we've had a lot of back and forth here on the show. Is it fall? Isn't it fall? Well, coming up next, we're going to be talking about the start of apple season. So that's a little bit of a hint to you about what time of year it is. Quebec's apple growers kicking off the apple season and inviting Quebecers to enjoy fresh, locally grown apples, whether it's directly at the orchard or at the grocery store. We'll hear from one of them coming up after the news.

0: Already, fake content is being widely shared, leading to concerns that voters could get duped. Paula Diane Perez has more.
1: In one AI-generated video circulating online, CAQ leader Christine Fréchette and Prime Minister Mark Carney make out passionately. In a still image, Parti Québécois leader Paul Saint-Pierre Plamondon holds a chainsaw while giving an interview.
2: We have to ask, does it content create issues with the democracy?
1: Florent Michelot is a professor of educational technology at Concordia University. He says the issue isn't whether AI is used, but rather the intentions behind it.
2: So creating some jokes, it's a tradition in some countries, especially regarding politicians. The most important issue is not there. Does this content create problems with the electoral process?
1: McGill Center for Media Technology and Democracy asked Quebecers if they were worried about AI in the context of the election. The majority of respondents said they were very or extremely concerned about the potential use of the technology to manipulate the public.
2: We are not an island. Obviously, we will probably see such strategies with candidates in Quebec.
1: Michelot says governments need to get involved to prevent misleading uses of AI during elections and beyond. Paula Diane Perez, CBC News, Montreal.
0: Shifting gears now to legal news, as 8 people are facing possible charges after an attack in a parking lot that led to a chase on the South Shore. Around 10 o'clock on Sunday night, a woman was targeted in the lot of a business on Rolin-Terrien and Jacques-Cartier in Longueuil. Now, the nature of that incident, not entirely clear, but the suspects fled the scene. They were located by Longueuil police, but refused to stop, heading across the river into Montreal. Instead, that is where they were eventually stopped with the help of the SQ and Montreal police. The suspects are all aged between 14 and 18. 6 of them have been released under a promise to appear in court at a later date. 2 remain in custody. The woman involved in the original incident was not injured. And support is pouring in for the mayor of Laval. This after Stéphane Boyer announced yesterday he'll be scaling back some of his duties as mayor after being diagnosed with a brain tumor. The mayor says he's feeling pretty good, but is now heading back in for, of course, a number of other medical tests as the treatment gets underway. Rowan Kennedy reports.
3: Stéphane Boyer says it was to this Cowboy Fringant song on the radio that the news really sunk in. He was driving to his parents to tell them about his diagnosis when he broke down crying. In a social media post, Boyer says after struggling with headaches and vision problems over the past few months, he was diagnosed with a meningioma, which is typically a slow-growing type of tumor. Boyer says the majority of these masses are benign, and he has a meeting with a neurosurgeon to determine next steps. The news has come as a shock for political leaders all over the province and some residents in Laval.
4: C'est quand même triste, la nouvelle.
3: We wish him all the best. He's young, and I hope he gets better soon, one says.
5: Et on a la compréhension qu'il réduit ses activités, c'est tout à fait normal.
3: Another says it's normal and understandable he'll reduce his activities this fall. With support from council, Boyer says he'll stay on as mayor and still plans to attend all of his meetings. Rowan Kennedy, CBC News, Montreal.
0: And that was your CBC News.
6: Thank you, Sean. Time now is 7:36, almost 7:37, and you're listening to Quebec AM. I'm your guest host, Gordon Lambie, speaking to you from Sherbrooke this morning. Coming up here on the show, the air is getting cooler. The sun is setting earlier, and the leaves are starting to change color. And that means that it's apple season here in Quebec. We'll hear from an apple grower in Lévis as the season kicks off. First, though, we're going to turn to Peter Tardzi for a look at the weather. Speaking of the air getting cooler.
7: it may be apple season. It is not sweater weather.
6: No, not yet.
7: Not just yet. So we're looking at the Environment Canada weather forecast this morning, and still looks a bit summery out there. It is still summer, technically, officially. So in the northwest, for Val-d'Or and Rouyn-Noranda, you're looking at sun and cloud, 21 degrees on the thermometer. From there, we head to Mont-Tremblant, Sherbrooke, 22 degrees, rainy for both of those places. Then the sun comes out in Trois-Rivières today, clearing. Quebec City, 21 and clearing. I should mention there, 22 in Trois-Rivières. And in Baie-Saint-Paul, 19 and clearing. Over to Saguenay, 18, sunny today. Chibougamau, same forecast in the eastern part of the province. Rimouski, New Carlisle, Percé, Gaspé, looking at temperatures between 16 and 14 degrees there. It'll be nice and sunny in New Carlisle and Percé today, but in New Carlisle and Rimouski, but as we head towards Percé there, Gaspé, 14 on the thermometer there, 40% chance of showers. Across the river, Baie-Comeau, 17 and sunny, 18 and sunny.

0: Tzitzil at the tip of the Lee North Shore there. Natashquan 11 and showers on the lower North Shore. For Chavry 14, you got some rain or drizzle. Over on Blanc Sablon 13, and again, rain or drizzle. And lastly, Mags there over in Avrobat today, 16 degrees and showers.
1: Thanks, Peter.
0: You're welcome.
1: Well, as the days get shorter and the first signs of fall begin to appear, apple season gets underway in Quebec. It's a busy time of year for our local growers and an exciting one for apple enthusiasts. Alain Simard is the co-owner of the Genet Farm in Lévis, and he joins us now on the line. Good morning.
2: Hi, how are you?
1: I'm well. Thanks for being here. How is the start of the season looking?
2: For now, it's looking pretty well. As you say, the day are getting a little bit colder, so it's good for the apple to get their coloration. And the season looking good. We have a pretty good yield this year. For us, luckily, we didn't have hailstorms, so the apples are looking pretty good. But I know some grower in the region had some problem with the hailstorm this summer. Go encourage them. It's a pretty bad luck for them, but mostly apples are still good for eating. Maybe just cosmetic damage, but if not, the apples are pretty good too.
1: What is the best weather for growing apples?
2: The best weather is almost like this summer. Rain almost every week, and good sun between the rain events. We had a normal spring, not too early, so no problems with the late freezing of the flower. If the flower of the apple tree freeze, it's done for the year. So with the later spring, it's we have less stress because of the late freeze.
1: What kinds of apples are you growing?
2: At the farm, we grow almost every apple that grows in the Quebec region. So we begin with the Polaroid, Sunrise. We have some underdogs too, like the Ginger Gold, Prime Gold, and Zestar that begin to be known a little bit more by the consumer, but they are not the big apple, like the Cortland, McIntosh, Honeycrisp, Empire, but they are still pretty good to learn about them. And people that pick them returns to them year after year.
1: Do you have a favorite?
2: What?
1: Sorry. Do you have a favorite kind of apple?
2: A favorite kind of apple for me, it's like the prime gold, and Ampé at the end of the season. It's not too sweet, but very crunchy, and that's what I like. The Honeycrisp for me is too sweet.
1: When you talk about incorporating new varieties, I mean, it involves growing a tree, right? So how easy is it to sort of pick up a new type of apple when you're looking at the farming side of things?
2: Can you repeat the question, please?
1: I'm curious about, you were mentioning the different varieties of apples and some becoming more known. As you incorporate, as you bring a new kind of apple in, that seems like it would be something that would involve a big investment of time that you'd have to decide years beforehand.
2: Yeah, it takes almost 5 years when we plant a tree to get them to begin to have a good yield for picking. So yeah, when we decide to go with the new varieties, it's a pretty big gamble.
1: So are there things that are new for you this year in particular?
2: Not this year. We are now like in the cruise speed. We plan a good amount of orchard like 6 or 7 years ago, and now we just replaced older varieties that are less and less popular with some that we know that are in demand.

0: man right now.
1: As we move into the fall, I mean, obviously people can buy apples at local grocery stores or farm stands, but there's also a lot of people who have a tradition of going apple picking. Do you have any particular tips for picking apples?
0: Listen to the producer. If you come at our farm, Mr. Genet will tell you where to, in which road to pick. Listen to that. We know which apple are at their best at the moment. If you want to go in some other varieties, you might be deceived by the taste that is not good yet. So listen to the producer. Make sure they will give you trick to how to pick the apples to have the less have the less impact, like no other apple that are falling when you pick one. So listen to the producer. They know their field. They know where the apples are ready. They know how to get you to have a good experience at the farm. So that's the best tip I can give you.
1: I mean, I know that you can only speak from your own experience, but I'm curious. Does it feel like people are going and picking apples as much as they used to? Is it more popular? Is it less? How do you see that going?
0: I think it's more and more popular. It's like it's a autumn tradition for most people, but new arrivals are coming more and more. So yeah, I think it's still a growing activities.
1: All right. Well, thank you very much for taking the time to speak with us this morning about your work.
0: You're welcome.
1: Anne Simard is the co-owner of Genet Farm in Lévis. Apple lovers in Quebec City can also head to the Grand Marché de Québec this weekend for the Festipam to celebrate the start of the season. And of course, there are orchards in many parts of the province that you can keep an eye out for. Time now for a bit of an apple-themed tune. This is Kenny Wayne with Apple of My Eye.

0: Anyway, there with the apple of my eye. Time now is 7:50 now, and you're listening to Quebec AM. Ahead of the dollar-for-dollar counter-tariffs coming into effect, CBC chief correspondent Adrian Arsenault sat down with Jean Chrétien, asking the former prime minister his thoughts on the trade war and Canada's plan to implement dollar-for-dollar counter-tariffs. Here's what he had to say.
1: I think it's a good move. We have to stand up when there is a bully in front of you. And the tariffs will punish them as much as us. They're bigger than us, no doubt about it. But 27 states, their biggest client is Canada. They need us, and we need them. And I'm happy that we stand up in front of them.
2: Would you go further than these tariffs?
1: Perhaps it'll be needed. You know, they have excluded oil, gas, electricity, potash. Why? Because they need it very badly. So perhaps one day we will have to impose an export tax. But now, it looks like that they don't know what to do. When you go back, your big thing is to change the name of a lake. It's because you're running out of arguments. It is a very weak gesture, you know, to be cheap and nasty. And, you know, Lake Ontario is not suffering. It's a lake.
2: Last week, we saw the president send out a post saying that it's all fine for politicians like Mark Carney to make Trump the enemy until Canada's economy collapses. Effectively, he was saying, just watch. Do you think they can do that?
1: Stupid argument. The American never bought anything from us that they didn't need. And we don't buy anything we don't need. Business is business. And he is always threatening people. And he's going nowhere. He's getting unpopular every day more. But the people realize that they are paying the price for that nonsense.
2: Are you an optimist about the relationship between Canada and the U.S.?
1: The Americans don't like, they like Canadians, and we don't hate Americans. You know, they have a president that is unacceptable, and that is, but it was their choice. And he will disappear, unless he do something crazy to become a dictator that he might be tempted to do. Who knows? But Canadians have been able in the past, you know, we faced that challenge for generations.
0: That's former Prime Minister Jean Chrétien speaking with CBC's Adrian Arsenault. Question remains, though, is retaliation the right move? And is it the only move the Canadian government can make?

0: in this conference, some haven't, some didn't, I should say, and expressing skepticism over this entire exercise. You might remember yesterday, one of the stories we were talking about was just simply stepping away from the campaign trail and holding this meeting was a bit out of protocol for when you're in an election campaign. Governments shouldn't be convening or at least performing government-type duties while on the campaign trail. So a bit of eyebrow raising with regards to this Kirsten Freshet meeting last night. It's one of the stories we're finding out about this morning. Meantime, Donald Trump is in this trade war with Canada, launching his latest salvo and taking shots in here in Quebec. So we're talking here about Donald Trump, this social media post taking aim at the cornerstone of perhaps this province's economy, one of them at least, calling for a halt to U.S. sales of Bombardier aircraft. So we're hearing about that as well.
1: Thanks so much, Peter.
0: You're welcome.
1: We will, of course, also continue that conversation here on the show after the news. Don't go away.
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And yeah, no shop discuss a dog, but that should be some big stage should be him nishos. And there was one of you, fitness and health center. I get all gems and also not. And the dosh there again with Simon, I can have John Jolly, returning officer, Cree. First Nation of was one of you, my god, Stasson again with Simon, I can do this at the captain, my. Nyai, yana no big, no nyai, big, gadosh, and big still, big, it's not any old stas soon. I did some death doyog, John here again, good Simon, and now your local returning officer. And, Hodewi, Chesibi, Jaitna no giba, Chesibi Community Movement Sion Center, Agnish Bedog, Yagat giba, Voices from the Heart, Hojitiba, Indigenous Patients, I did isha, Witkot giba, Dgoyagisha, Nutchkot, Maga, Spihi, Wigadot, Maga, Witknigan, Gazgoyishweb, Wiyamutkot giba, Dan, Nishuga, Dishagat, Yananeo, Ugagabnasset, Bisame, Yananeo, to discuss it. Hodei, that's a me job. Banquet hall. Now he's supposed to be there by him nishosh 4 to 7 each day. It's supposed to be not gab. And to think about gifts, snaps, kigan, magay, and to duct gibbon him, so he can say we be tagnod. You can have Q&A, that they're honoring the stories of a did get EU Cree patients. You can see they escorts each day. And that's the when we. We zone. You get USC College and Science Technology get this. I'm way to have nay, this is okay, but nay, it was talking about then. This is the foundation model. I'm not taking it. And we have got October be some big discuss it. BM they should November be some and this discuss it. Big stage should be him and no mean up to. I don't know what we know. Say mega most as on the digital that up to the yog. Yana no big still. Yana no nyai nishosh big and the states not down here. Stas on. Eoga he Ojabogmo Cree Nation will be hosting a 3rd annual Cree Nation Symposium competition. It's there. We will go banas sit be some big so discuss it be him they shall big shall but this discuss it giba and the study shall give out the new giba new disha go get shit no not nemaga big so discuss it go wapte shkud wapte dan got so but I know so in the indoor trainings get the new giba you can have that discuss it the outdoor training I'm sad they okay. So, a big shot, but discuss it in honoring our Cree Nation firefighters. Get the Kabangadon, the last day he just said. It was at the Mitsunano, the Banamag, the Kabangadon, the Bawandi, the Nyais, with the Yoga Entertainment at the Mbiki by Yanis, with then four George Rockers, say, Magnina, and Skatat out at the Dosh Notes, say, Megan, Daniel Bosom to the Shayam Hanab. Any Pishka shall wait, Madrid, the Bajoy, Jay Tanakon, the Jay Tanunot.

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0: 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And we hope that we can obtain it by all this kind of dark sheet. I can obtain it because the Yukes can detect new image. Showing to shoot new, I can eat that in a shop that can have jobs. Senator Valdor Amos can obtain it. I have Mudis Rashizen. I can scope that is headed to the Yukes can detect it by then. And so dark sheet we still get the Yukes can detect it. We snag it, but she saw it to moon a bit. 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And after the degree, I just not get the Shatri Yukskunde Tagan, Nitatne, Shabs, the Dakne Biops. A magnetic sweet mother than Zidi Takne Zitam, not Eo Magot Moliat.
1: Hi, my name is Joey Saganash. I'm from Waswanapi. 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
0: So the week mother do hagi by today in world history had not ending about souls see skum gad gi bad and speed ne weskat when is to magnop ne nyai shab kadosh don yage said that still that son again with the bus spanish expedition did the nizen gi bag gash gashnak gi baga kad shubita not nishta modern how I who they get european settlement kad the about the north americans so again ha gashnak gi 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And who has square giba the Oprah Winfrey show giba and nishtam ga

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0: 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Mistake longest knock sitting Suliam. And Shima I have, take Suliam now. Gay, Tartnik and then Dwahi Gay, to go in the Tartnik, and Shima, the age not sitting his Suliam.
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1: So dance the bunch of Shaga Wapmin?
0: Since 2019. I would say, slowly went to swap it. 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Check went to swap it, still went to swap it.
2: Egg my head, Lillian.

I guess it's with the Midwill. We have American League, Major League Baseball, get back on the plane. We'll get the Athletics, Gadosia, Toronto, Niazia, Baltimore, Gadosia, Cleveland, Niazia, indeed, Boston, Niazia, LA Angels, Niazia, Detroit, Niazia, Minnesota, Niazia, Hekwe National League, Gnoptenot, LA Dodgers, Gadosia, Cincinnati. Philadelphia, Big Ziad, Atlanta, San Diego, Washington, Nish, New York Mets, Big Studiad, Miami, Neo Milwaukee, Neo Ziad, Chicago Cubs, Nisht Ziad, San Francisco, Nyai Ziad, St. Louis, Neo Ziad, Kiba. And, I'll meddle and kiss out with Madagatayo Niga Baseball League. I'm not playing on the bum. So, Jisho Joe Daxi, but Zeta Medono, Tamojitai Cleveland. So, the Baltimore's got the meddle at Kiba. I hear. Instead.

6:35 each day out in Hall. Like Minnesota, Detroit's got the mid out, 6:40. LA Angels, Boston, 6:45 each day out. That them good child dot, that the good cheetah dot, and you think and oh, here we are here. 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
0: Engay did say about it. I hear they give a nigam stakot, give a need political parties, like no man dot give a again you, new guys, knopt god, danashka, ignot god, can you ignopt ignit, need again the wind energy development, go stagnant, and I'm suskadabi. I hear, new guy, new guys, rabust god, give a new stadod, magi, I hear, detaxud, did you show stadod care? Did you wish stadod, new, to you go stabu hue? Kibau here, who gams tiki, I speak here, you shall eat them girls, girl, and a swim sticky at the goyish nutskinano, who gag not in a day when energy development would now Quebec Kiba. And, Hang needed Kiba, interest Naksano, and you some did you take Kiban head, did you cheat Kesha, but seek to make him. And, did you snack Kiba, and then how I. I got a nice duct kiban here, much can I hear. Stiga did this, the day did you down here? Toyoka, which with a dot, cake, Jaganash, the Gnitki banyo to go is we not to take cotton, but then get you. And so, did the taxano, did the gyp cheek, did this mom nick make, and then how did this west take, and again did this robust make is with them. So, did my guy here, did protesters give back no man dot, gisha, guy the dot give out hega, is not edit matkanian who gets Joe Scott give out, Scott Agnon give out a new.

0: when projects ba mesh we be tagno ko genyo he e we shibu tagno ko we gen na sucha tagin gi ba he te disha ujit gai town hek nopte need ma gai he nyu gai di tako nyu di disha tseet ma gai dod gi ba 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doing an odin here in a fresh head kibadzi died segi banyo and get a cabinet meeting you back at duct jim chet she said it you can nigan pstkot you banyo edition stood out you bad and then how did you shash kabushed god you buy here okay and hengi dead I have began how and say to nangan and how god did jishan he beat you by magdan did you stuck his a beat you by here who you can guess we with that you ban and then how get you wish kabushed god you banyo you get here trade war you buy kayamud mat kato so minu hego the god the bajmon the government who they gave how that says more than Australia ke bag no magno engesha with the kya in day me ogi ba we ogi ba jidisha we ogi jidish wait god who gag no play not nega chkashte we should get social media feed sig no play not egno ish we but stick ya new way we show new ogi ba jidish nak sot ogi ba when jid we ogi jidish so dot ogi ba mgwe yo we no shod ogi ba na ta yo we jog no kya o mga new way we show no shod ogi na wa nga social media gno play not haga ga jidish awapt god new suggested ta yo post about when you did you when you did you snacks did you make a snacks can emotion that's got stable should get a Facebook my Instagram when that same did you we jogging to get my snack give so I got did you snag need you again my date again you did you snag need oh my Anthony Alba Nazi I see it give I don't want to get up stick prime minister then how he did say Australia
1: this is not about giving government control. It's about giving people control. It's about putting choice back into the hands of Australians online.
0: Engi by that mega nyanu get how chesmanan ke banya jejisha did you control get did you say diet get by so with them we again much can that did you with that or you said go gegen hey snack set get you can they might get by we all when did you show we all did you show with that or you know we all did you we all get done in how and it got get did you show yeah dot get by you did you we all get sweet god and we got an update on that hogyan Australian so dega chkaste bushid ga bite bu hodad na na Facebook magda Instagram ki ba oya maga he Australia ga na tenot ki ba ni ke shanu stodad ni hoga 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
3: 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And today, we isn't the date then I go up to Manzas. We go isn't the date then. Yabit ni meeten. But sometimes it's good. I got up the man. Girl. It's good. Girl, I got up the man's going to midsweet. Something bad. Yeah. Muk positive. I'm going to eat this man. It's good for me. I go up to my neck again. I got me acid again. Okay, I stay positive. I think I go up to my neck.
2: The government's going to do that again. We can see my mind again. Then I'm going to eat this without you. I go up to God. You should be sugar without. The government's going to be done with you. Do you want to talk about that when you get asked about much kind of the workshops or joy of your mom or hang on that mago de ino sit mago de mogo to so I'm bit get wrong yeah do you want to talk when you turn on her
3: muske and toxinan what at MSTC my mukni the tanga go up to man told me go to get when she's get it took scout I go up to go get you I go to the MSTC at the school. I go with you every hanging out. She must get like a school to Snowden. I go to the MM go, him he go. They know and I know that I need them to do. I got to go up to go with you.
2: Kami juga ada banyak nak kaya jadi ustaz not kaya tuan kaya jadi jika update not kaya juga sebentar when it kaya jadi tu tengok not kaya tuan kaya mama saya when it kaya ini usi teh ustaz aku dah 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
3: I has come yoga, I'm sure in the university. That change when I get you all go up to go. That's just an amen. 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

0: 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We see Tande. Egg day with the Ann McQuadger. Migwets.
1: 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Egg communications going to be there with that.
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0: 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Yeah, I swear that they home and the ESPN. So it wouldn't move on to Manjava, did you reach his hand? Kaga, it was Kagos break. You change, Shiana, Doshimna, Doshimna, Doshimit, Dutana, he was yes, yeah. There, no smith at us. I got more to reach you at. Matsu Nemu Matsia, then with me said that, Mamu at that, with our grandchildren and children and other family members, when they make we on, once they rest we on, they make taxes at that, they would have a look. Brother, sister, and other family members. It's going to be on the wheelchair. When I see me, Mukta, because I got a wapataka, did you meal Mukta? So when I got pushed on the wheelchair, they should have been done. Next day, I just got me, we walked to Asia, and they must get young and boy, I'm not a GBT, and it was on beach. I wouldn't have every day. Our leadership and chief council, elders council, youth council. Even council, we have to do with the more. My mood goes away on there. I came back a meeting. No seems to have been talking down at Diane, a bit that on there. I said, Mr. Maga, when I said, Tia, Mr. Maga, a bit to go there and was I in the tattoo. The meeting, yeah, when did we come down? Yeah, did you reach you on this new? And they said, We have more than me, that's why no smith said that we

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abilities to build build up our labor movements. We've decided to kind of outsource resilience to private capital. And to me, that's the wrong model of resilience. Mm-hmm. And I think it's not what Canadians voted for. I think we thought we were getting a more liberal government than kind of the current conservative kind of policies being deployed. And I think it's going to hurt us in the long run if we outsource our resilience to private interests rather than building public capacity and investing in work.

quite often, Welsh people of that generation have a complicated history with their own language that they often weren't allowed to speak growing up, or they weren't taught growing up. So I wanted to ask him a little bit about that tune. So I started by playing Anthony Hopkins a little bit.

0: So that's a piece called My Fatherland from your new record. It's a piece featuring a choir. Wow. And in addition to the music you compose, there's also a choir singing these beautiful Welsh folk songs sung in the Welsh language. Did you grow up hearing a lot of folk songs from Wales?
1: Yes, yeah. I mean, Saturdays were the big international rugby matches in Cardiff. Wales playing England, or Wales playing Scotland, or Wales playing France. And the whole stadium of Cardiff was full of the national anthem, Welsh national anthem. And it was a riot to listen to, and very powerful emotionally. You know, 5,000 people singing the same song.
0: I was loving knowing that you were writing, and I was loving hearing the Welsh language on the record. And I love that story. I wonder if you could tell it. I read it in your memoir about when you went to, you were a child, I think you were young, and you went to Richard Burton's house, and the Welsh actor, and you walked up to his sister's house, and he asked you about the Welsh language or something, didn't he?
1: Oh, yeah. I wasn't a child. I was a young boy, about 16. And he was, his first wife, Sybil, they used to come back to Port Talbot, where he was born, and he'd stay at his sister's house, not far from my father's baker shop. Anyway, so I went up there one day, knocked on the door. Cecilia came to the door, white-haired woman she was, and I said, "I said, is Richard Burton, can I have Richard Burton's autograph?" She said, "I know you're Dick Hopkins's boy, aren't you?" I said, "Yeah, come in." And there, standing in the room with an electric shaver shaving, was Richard Burton and his wife Sybil. It was a Saturday morning, and they were about to go off to Cardiff to watch the international rugby game. So when I went in, and Burton was shaving anyway. And he shook hands. He said, "Oh, what's your name?" I said, "Anthony Hopkins." He said, "Oh, your father, he has a shop, an entire bar in the street in Commercial Road." I said, "That's right, yeah." I used to work in the co-op in the cooperative stores in the shoe shop. And he said, "So do you speak Welsh?" I said, "No, and you're not a true Welshman." And his sister said, his wife said, "Richard, sign his autograph." As I was going down the hill and back to the shop, Richard passed in his car and waved, and that was it. And I didn't see him again until, ironically, the strangest thing happened, which I cannot explain in my life. But to me, it's all peculiar. Many years later, 1976, he'd taken over a play from me in New York. It's called Equus by Peter Schaffer. I did it for 8 months, and then Richard Burton, of all people, did the second run. And I was in New York doing some publicity for the film, and I phoned the stage director, Bob Borrod, his name was, and I said, "Can I come and see Richard? He's expecting you." So I went into the theater in the same dressing room, there in the same dressing room I was in for 8 months, was the great Richard Burton. And he said, "Good God," he said, "why haven't we got together?" I said, "I don't know." He said, "We must do something about that. You're from Taibach." I said, "I asked you for your autograph." "Good God," he said, "I remember you. Yes, you're the baker's son." I said, "That's right." And that was my only meeting with him. And sadly, he died when he was quite young. But that was a very strange story. And it's a true story. So I look over my life and I'm thinking, well, I couldn't have taken credit for any of that. These are the events that shaped my life.
0: I have heard you speak Welsh, though. I watched a video of you speaking Welsh, I think doing a Welsh nursery rhyme or something like that.
1: Oh, I don't know. It's from, God, I can't even remember it now. Actually, it's from Ezekiel Bible. It was for a television program.
0: Don't ask me what it is. I have no idea. Do you feel a certain way when you speak Welsh?
1: Do you
0: heard people say that when they speak their language, they feel differently than when they do speak English.

0: No, I don't.
1: No.
0: I had a feeling
1: you didn't.
0: In my later years, now that I'm 88 and living here in America, I feel more Welsh now than I ever do, and I think about Wales a lot, and that's why this music came out. But I didn't sit down and write this music devoted. It was a conscious motive. I write something about Wales. I just

0: You were talking about all the different twists and turns and strange things and amazing things you've done in your life. I was thinking about it. I was like, I mean, this man has done things that almost no one has ever done. Could you tell me why the album is called Life is a Dream?
1: Well, it goes to the core of my belief. I'm 80 years and a half. I'm going to be 89 at the end of the year. And I look back over my life at these, you know, so-called, and I say them with modesty, accomplishments. I look at it and I'm thinking, well, I don't know who did this. I can't. I mean, you know, when I go back to my childhood as a boy in school, I was known as Dennis the Dunce. I didn't know what kind of day it was. I couldn't understand the academic side of life. And I was written off as dummy, a bit of a dummy. But then out of the resistance of being, feeling not confident and feeling sad or alone or something, it gave me that spur to say, right, I will do something with my life. And I remember saying to my parents when my school report came in, 1955, this is my book, and my school report was abysmal. And my father said, I don't know what's going to happen to you. God knows, I know you're hopeless. He didn't mean it to put me down, but he was worried because his only son, only child, didn't seem to have much of a future. And I remember the signal moment when I said to him, I said, one day I'll show you. I'll show both of you. My father looked at me kind of surprised. And he said, well, I hope you do. And my mother said, I know you will. And that was 1955. Within 12 years, I happened to be in a film with Peter O'Toole and Catherine Hepburn. So go figure. I don't know how that happened. So that is beyond logic, beyond my imagination. I don't know how that could have happened, except I must have been given a gift to be an actor. I don't know. And out of loneliness, out of the negative inside me, the anger that I wasn't good enough, came the boost and the power to push me out, I suppose. I don't know. I mean, C.S. Lewis, the great writer, and he said that life is meant to be hard. We're created in toughness. We're created in pain. And out of that comes something. We carve our way through life because life is painful, because to me, it's one long goodbye. Goodbye to birth, goodbye to childhood, goodbye to adolescence, reaching adulthood, eventually goodbye to your friends, goodbye to your family and friends and parents and goodness knows what. And then at the end you think, well, goodbye world. And it's one long goodbye. And it sounds melancholy, but inside that is the glory of being alive. Now I just enjoy my life. And that's why I wrote Life is a Dream, because that is. It's all a dream within a dream.
0: I am with you. That's so beautifully said. Thank you so much for your time today, and thank you for the record. It was lovely to talk to you.
1: Thank you very much. Thank you.

0: from his new album that is Sir Anthony Hopkins and The Waltz Goes On, a piece he wrote the melody for as a young actor back in the 60s. Before that, my conversation with the legendary actor Sir Anthony Hopkins, not just an actor, but also a musician and composer. His new record, Life is a Dream, is out now. You can find it wherever you get your music. Coming up, the star of CBC's Son of a Critch, Benjamin Evan Ainsworth, will be here after this on Q.
1: Good morning. It is 10:30. I'm Sean Lyons with your CBC News headlines. The opposition parties in the province are cool to the Quebec government's latest plan to deal with tariff threats from the United States. Christine Fréchette stepping away from the campaign trail yesterday evening in her capacity as premier, holding a cabinet meeting and approving a number of different measures, including a buy

0: typical box cutter movie. This is something very authentic. And I think especially the youth in China, they were really the ones to push it.
1: Yeah.
0: Because I think they were looking for something maybe a bit more analog. They were looking for something kind of to pull them back into their roots, pull them back into their ancestry. I think that's what piqued their interest about it was the history and the familial ties that all of them can relate to in it. And then it just grows from there. Like all of the overseas communities outside

That is a bit of Wandering by Yenching. She's a singer-songwriter based in Toronto. That is it for the show today. My name is El Amin Abdul Mahmoud. This show is called Commotion. We'll be back tomorrow. We'll see you then.

Good morning. It's 11:30. I'm Simon Nakaneshny with your CBC News headlines for Quebec. Well, many Canadians are bracing for further escalation in the trade war with the U.S. Today, counter tariffs put in by Ottawa against about $28 billion in American goods go into effect. They were rolled out in response to increased U.S. tariffs on the equivalent value of Canadian products last month. Trump administration trade official Jameson Greer said the United States will consider imposing more tariffs on Canada as early as today. Sources are telling our colleagues at Radio-Canada that Greer and Canada's U.S.-Canada trade minister Dominic Leblanc will speak today. And the counter tariffs are dominating Quebec's election campaign now into day 13. Christine Fréchette, speaking as premier, said the province will not back down in the face of Donald Trump and called on Quebecers to buy more locally. While the Parti Québécois leader panned Canada's counter-tariff strategy as a tax that will be passed on to consumers and businesses here in Quebec. Now, taking a look at the weather forecast from Environment Canada in Montreal today, clearing the high 23, UV index 6 or high, tonight increasing.

0: exchange rate. And the Canadian list price on the cover is $24.95.
1: So the Canadian and US prices are almost exactly the same once you account for the exchange rate.
0: You might say that that's just one book, but in the course of our work, we've done that a similar exercise with literally hundreds of thousands of books in the Canadian marketplace. And that pattern holds in the currency. It's the currency effect.
1: It's the currency. That's why when our dollar strengthens, starts trading around par, book prices can stick out like a sore thumb. Now, if the loonie stayed that high, Craig says the price gap would shrink, just not right away. Books are often printed way in advance, 6 months or a year before they're released. So even though the exchange rate might move, it can take a while for the prices printed on the cover to catch up. The other factor that Craig says really shapes prices is how much buyers are willing to pay. We have mental price benchmarks in our head, depending on the format of the book. So if you're anxiously awaiting the latest Ann Patchett, you'll pay a few bucks more to get the hardcover as soon as it comes out. Publishers know that, and they price accordingly. But they also know there's only so much they can charge for a softcover.
0: A publisher is not going to price a book for the Canadian marketplace in a way that it falls outside of those book pricing conventions. You know, like here I'm holding this trade paperback that's priced at $24.95 in Canada. That is a really typical price for that kind of book in Canada. Once you get over, let's say, $29.95 for a trade paperback, consumers are going to stop and think about it more carefully.
1: When you look at book prices over the last 5 years, yes, they have gone up, but more slowly than overall inflation. Hardcovers have seen their prices jump the most. Softcover prices have really only inched higher. So, if you want to save a few bucks, you can always wait for the paperback. Or, you know, go to the library. That's all for today. And thanks to everyone who asked a question. And if you have a question, anytime, we're always listening. You know, you got some wonders? Hit us up. Give us a call. Let us know. 1-866-550-COST. 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The show is based in Calgary. The Cost of Living is produced by Danielle Nerman, Jenny DeRosio, and Jennifer Keane. With help from Jeff, the answer man, Kynock. I'm Paul Havershrood. 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

Wow, I'm so nice with the name. 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I know that I'm very nice. Well, the mole has to have him. He did it. Oh, my God, that with my dog, I have she's a joy. Is but with a good dog on that you see. Well, then you said my hair was on the pizza and go with then I had no idea. We some are going to go with on the PUs. I had a jeans to do. Gish, I had sweet dog no hair. With that, I had community health and fitness center. I ask and stu no no. Be him got nine to peer and I ask do they know. Ashing him gish ago be him. I am a madatha to cheese quested. Oh, I have mean I. I was one of the people who was Pigan. Extrajad Ashtunasta Jishika Jaya with the Yan and Oshabat Chisquas, the Dapskin, the Pigan get the Gemagaya, Dapskin, the Abitsugum Gajad, the Dwitch at the Dudagnot, so Umagaya and Guitan, I OG, I had Chesby, I had Community Mute Matsun Center, I had Jedutuko, your voices from the heart. And OG, I had Indigenous patients' experiences, got the Witte Go, Yutska, Daxuts, I had English Neskeko, Gajoyo, and Gis, I had Dudagno, Midwa Bank of the Hall, I had Dudagno, Neo de Pigan, I had Stupitagno, I had Behimaga, and you saw the Pigan, I had Dudagno. Magaya with Jabugumong with an I have Jabugumo, I have Jedotko, you, Uyoga, I am Nestor, I have Shagumbabona, Dotko, you.

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I'm gonna jits, I had we got stado, I had Reggie Bolsom, Lance Cooper, Miguel Shikapu Blacksmith, Isaac Wapachi, Kaga, Mini Wapachi. 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I mean, match the weekend. I would that's a women's. I'm gonna go. I just Ashton Ashtayo go. I niche Wednesdays. I had to jibber dog on day. I on the board of compensation. I guess I'm gonna do. I just do a new boost model. Go. I you the page just on the board of compensation. Go. Mamu bado. I'm gonna do it. I had new shorts. I had to be magno do. I'm gonna go. I jendo GSN, I have a Yancha, but just quite so don't know. I have much there. I had to make no knowledge. I have Peter Williamson Hosega. We would not there go. You have it soon. Elko, I had studied the. We bet Kashkajindo Astunastano, Tayanistronish at Chisquasid, and the community hall. I begged to Pigan be him again. You saw us to Pigan, Oka Straja Astunastajishaja, and you still begged at Chisquasid, and I have a coffee shop quite still, Dapskin Maga had the Pigan. I should do the gno. Okumaga and Guitan mean, I had East Main, I had to do the gnots. I had East Main Invitational Minor Softball Kick Fast Pitch Tournament. I had Jamadona Notchka. Who do they and Jesus, I have bigger to begin. I ask to be Dagno, a quapcha, and Yanano sub. I'm Jess and I have big sub by said that to be Dagno to opposite. Okay, my agony, Bush, I had a royalist, but we tie on the USC and Jesus.

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Okay, and Stumdono, I had the Saman Hats, okay, and then I big sub I had each dead gone the dragon. Wapachem, I guess you're not taking out, I asked the moon, each day I go with moon, I had the Nemesis cigarettes, okay, and Nemdono, I had in the Saman Hats, okay, Gadosum Dono, I'm Jason Gadosab, I had good still gone the dragon. Okay, I was Kaganis, Nemskat, I said, not taking out, I and Dubskaja, I asked the Yokskun, Skadad the moon, my gate still, I had just called Daxidze, okay, and Eastern, I had at Shawan Huts, okay, and no sub, I had it's dead on the drain. Well, Pache is not taking notes, I asked the moon, it's still, Yagwaitamon, my gate said that the Nims Chisigat, I have Taji Sigata, and Eastern Stumdrum, my guy had at the Shawan Huts, okay, and Eastern Beg, it's dead on the drain, okay, and Eastern Nisos, I had it, they tax got stuff. Was one appeared ever going with this Nisha Bugam, I should not take notes, I had Dubskajas, the Oxcon Bill, I could still, I asked the moon go, just go. Up to the Pskaja, okay, had it still go. And East knows got the Sawan Han, okay, big sub, my head's good still on the drain. Up to my guess, I cannot take notes. I ask the Zumon, it's still okay, my head's still Yago with Moon. I had the name Susigaja, Petaji Sigaja, and some drum, my head's Sawan Han, great, skiddy dugan, okay, and he saw sub, I ask it still on the drain. With them, I got him attacking me, she cannot take notes. I had Dubskajas with the Zumon. Two essence, so this with the Oxcon and we then, okay, my man, I asked at the Zamuza, I had just called Daxajago, it's still okay, and Eastern, I had at the Nagaba Hanso at the my Nagaba Hanso would win two essence, I and Eastern, I asked at the Sawan Hano, I had Daxajago, okay, and Yan Sab, I had it's dead on the Jun of Guapache, so you're not taking notes, I asked at the Zamun, Yaguitmoga, it's dead at the Nim Sigaza, I have Taddy Sigaza, and Stumdon Maga, I had at the Sawan Hats, okay, and Eastern, it's dead on the Jun, okay. And Eastern on Yain, I had Jade Daytax Squad. I could ask on the Terravaldor Amos, I should not take notes. I had Dubskaja, I should the Oxquan, it's just good at the moon. I have Daxajab, she is okay, and Eastern, I had Jade Shawan Hatch, okay, and Yain Chab, Jade Stairs on the Dragon. Wapacham, I guess you cannot take notes. I ask the moon, it's still my great moon. I had Jade Nums, she said, I have Petty Shigaja, okay, and Stumdono, I had Jade Shawan Hatch, okay, and Eastern Obeg, Jade Stairs on the Dragon, okay, and Eastern on Nisos, I had Jade Daytax Squad. I could have one more touchy man one that took a signal tag notes. I had the Pskaja, I have she, I asked the Oxcon. Okay, I had Jisco, Jisco up at the Pskaja, the Oxcon bits at the door. Okay, I had Godosum Dono percent chance, Margate still the Zamorts. I had bombs chatted by them. Nyanana, Margate, it's dead on the general cooperative, signal tag notes. I asked the Oxcon, Godosum Dono percent chance, Margate, Jisco Zamorts, okay, and Eastern, I had the Shawan Huts. Okay, and Yanana Shab, Margate. Stage one, the dragon. Oh, good, I'm at stimulate. I should not take notes. I and the Pskaja, Psisha, I ask the Oxcon guides them. Okay, the Dutch at the Oxcon bites. I had you score up at the Pskaja, okay, and Yan Sab, my head, it's dead one, the dragon. Wapjam, I guess you cannot take notes. I ask the Oxcon guides them. Okay, Psisha, I ask the Zumon, I had it to by Jago, it's still. Okay, and Eastern, what's at the Nagabahai? Eastern, what's at the Shawan Hudson with then? Okay, and Eastern Obek, I had it's dead on the dragon. Okay, and Eastern Obek still, I had it detects. New dangers detects in the US, the Shawan Hudson, Quebec and Juice.

0: Sulfur 的巴斯姆诺这的 with Madrid, Gunoa, Notsukipeka, Osai, Shignot, Agnot, Mokai, Gadosits, and Mokai, Nanagas, Dagnot, Magot, Adui, Mokmaka, Ismin, Seats, the Pishes, Danish Bakot, the Tetter, Eastman, Okai, Moderate, Kaito, the Danish Bakot, and the Kaji Skudum Tanot, Nest, Gemagnel, Kagnish.
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Ook mae gai heard at with my good call oh I is snagging guy heard at hashka I has snacks to go to Quebec with the test at the babam ta da dog you have with the bads mon I would you try at ni ganz 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when I knew I am at it's got a bit got down is the pair guy when jits I at the also it's a no go on that that's a bus no states my good day go Canada I take notes when I go I Chris

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0: I'm going to get that out. I have one is my Emilia Dagno, I have a Liberals, I can get to go. I'm going to go to the I'm going to go to the snacks. It's got to be that dog, I was so young. I had the Italian dog, I was washed and I had school to my jogums. I wish I baked the datum, the no million. I asked the buttons and then you can say I know poop one. How good is I had Quebec Solidaire? I know it's I had with the go. I had the Escorts of Bittadoga. You, then is at the Pomogno, the Waga when I am old Nih that so that that's a Quebec. Nistano, I have got the Pomogno. I have it's got the Wheatham Scott. We snack Tada. Megwajag Muga, I could also by a snagging go. I had the Pomogno, the Mods Nih that's go when with the Quebec. 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
1: 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to the most bits go oh guy you we down and we all got the ban I had to do nana got to dog you oh go was needed I had we me going to magno da my mo got my I has say ni that say Quebec the bitches so go good dad say Jason Knox the dog oh say I had the band guy yes could nana got his suits go we all says say ugo was need to say no magno dam I mean I go John Reed just I know I had to mark and they would that say down mo guy had is better que him
2: Les jeunes qui sont vraiment heureux, les parents, les grands-parents qui vont être fiers de revoir leurs enfants. 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
1: We fully expect an escalation to this retaliation of ours, but what's the alternative? We all remember as kids, you know, in the schoolyard, some guys waiting for you at the end of the hall, asking you for your lunch money. You have two choices. You can either concede and give your lunch money away for the rest of your academic career, or you can stand up to the bully. Canada has chosen to stand up to the bully.
0: Just the Nigan Stamwadga, you

0: 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did I ino say how did that say woman of that I had it to the victims again had she goes go you will go I G score I Newfoundland ka Labrador the beach just so did you with the the dog you moka Churchill Falls, I and Skudum Hatanotse, Sugunatagan and Smog, I had this Betoike Yamitis.
1: It's not something that we should do. There's a timeline for the MOU to be done by December 31st. How long is it going to take for an audit? I didn't agree to that.
0: Ogunaka has a dead, I have my, I has Kisnagan, I has Skaith Nano, I have. He's now going to be some San Higgins has a Dagan, I Ugo, MOU is going to take notes, I had an Hachigunanosco, and it's Ugo, Churchill Falls, it's Gulum Hatanots, I had it to be Daganots, but soon I'm going to go and I booked a Tagno got it to Gistaganots, got bombs, I and stomped on a bag at Chisco, so that I beach I'm going to be some aspect and a mu to West. CBC North.
2: CBC Dentano. I am Robert Chemney. What you?
0: Okay, and this I had to be there with you. And Stuina Nuts, that's a Hesterville, best of the Waskaganish. I don't know, I had in Studogo, and it's I had the Uchtats, I had the Stedog on the Skudumajogum, I had Gaji Aikum Gaja Gaji Gaji Togunodogo, Wasids and the Uchtats. I don't know, I had Hesterville, I don't know, I had and the Hosogum Koi Snaganganda, Aguna Guyo, Hester, I had Jitsa Hester, Gagasangasador, Aguna Guyo, Edgy Ostadoga, New Ham, we asked the Nyan Pupunda, that's I had Gisco, Leonard Hester, Edgy, I had Struga, Gisco Punabitsid, Ego, I had Ugo, I had Eshigam Bissum, I spit to, I have been asked to be some, I haven't, that's a Dada, it's a Gotsedo. 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
2: What are not Dyag, Gary Tyro, the Skidaga Bunny, the Abbey 2016. We need them to style Mahim. 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
1: I'm going to go to the house.
2: I'm going to go to the house. I'm going to go to the house. I'm going to go to the house. I'm going to go to the house. I'm going to go to the house. I'm going to go to the house. I'm going to go to the house. I'm going to go to the house. I'm going to go to the house. I'm going to go to the house. I'm going to go to the house. I'm going to go to the house. I'm going to go to the house. I'm going to go to the house. I'm going to go to the house. I'm going to go to the house. I'm going to go to the house. I'm going to go to the house. I'm going to go to the house. I'm going to go to the house. I'm going to go to the house. I'm going to go to the house. I'm going to go to the house. I'm going to go to the house. I'm going to go to the house. I'm going to go to the house. I'm going to go to the house. I'm going to go to the house. I'm going to go to the house. I'm going to go to the house. I'm going to go to the house. I'm going to go to the house. I'm going to go to the house. I'm going to go to the house. I'm going to go to the house. I'm going to go to the house. I'm going

0: Namas, Kenny, I go to Chisha, Swagansha, Hagini, Dexinoha, Sasaganoha, everything I did in the Sasta chat. 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I can never match it, I can't sasson, a sheesh me. We stole my Ostani, a stay. 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
1: We can.
0: Yeah, not really. We know she's still a stagnant.
1: Mm-hmm. Yeah, he had an aslong said that in hand a mess, eh, and a pagno dot
0: get a mess. We took snow down, and did you get a mugger with that? I'm a survivor, so I'm going to go to the next generation and get a good residential school.

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0: Yeah, registration you do that online. You put in 140 children. You bet them some so that. Like me, that quote was saying that you don't understand. Again, me not get nishtam no get chagan. That's kind of just as good bit that we have. Yeah, I'm so slow on it. Like, can you have a tea so the energy when you say you know, much good mamu nisham doesn't know to get children. 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
0: chigdog am so indeed, best dog score. 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I got more than Stuina, that one sit the nut. There's the cocky action plans. Moga Ganat, I assume the Megan Ashant is in with that, or I did Four Pillar Society. I didn't go to Buda, residential school, I did stay there, is it Wednesday? 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It's good morning, though. Okay, I guess book same out here. Did you the court go or to be caught? Did you have a sick to know? I got the badge monte. Did you be attacked? Did you want to know that? You should have got this one soon on the Jin de Henan, the Jabin Buddha was a bit soon. I really teach not much. Okay, book same on it. Now, suggesting I would take you waiting on the Hesterville, the deduct. Yeah, I. Na bukai ceng aja, jangan stuga, enti kam sanso dah, jadi macam dah, tapi cukup macam dah. 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
0: 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So Sash the Chan of which that chan is he did that not.
1: Egdehai Charles Migotum's tea, Mingan he beats a DM he has to Mubian.
0: Egde Migots.
2: Ogun maka hea kabeta ka hea Charles J. Hester. 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And this is a gimmick, and we ask him out. Oh, I got the bad summit. I had Charles J. Hester. Gimmick, I had Renascom out. I had Tita and we jabbed seconds. I had Betsy Lancha, Jamie Little, Kaga, Pierre Dulan. I went to Saga, I had Scandin Teno. I had Winchka, Minut, I had Neil the Pingo, Spita with the Amia Beach. Goga, I had went to Saga, I had Scadi, I am Sundomoyat. I am with Creep Prague at cbc.ca. Okay, I had Nanaskum. Don't know I'm sweat. Nicole Bolson, my jagger, I'm sweat.

0: Good afternoon. I'm Allison Burnett with your Environment Canada weather forecast for Quebec, for Montreal and Laval. Tonight, a few clouds, increasing cloudiness near midnight and a low of 15. Tomorrow, cloudy, a few showers beginning in the morning and a high of 21. In the Laurentians tonight, partly cloudy skies, becoming cloudy near midnight and a low of 13. Wednesday, cloudy with showers beginning in the morning and a high of 19. In the Abitibi tonight, cloudy with a few showers beginning this evening, the low 15. Wednesday, showers with the risk of a thunderstorm in the afternoon and a high of 21. For the eastern townships tonight, expect a few clouds with increasing cloudiness overnight, low of 6 degrees. Wednesday, cloudy with a 60% chance of showers and a high of 19. For the Morrissey region, a few clouds moving in overnight, increasing cloudiness after midnight and a low of 13. Cloudy tomorrow with a 60% chance of showers and a high of 19. Quebec City, a few clouds as well with increasing cloudiness before the morning, your overnight low 8 degrees. Tomorrow, a cloudy day expected with a 40% chance of showers and a high of 16. Over along the Baie des Chaleurs, New Carlisle, Chandler, clear tonight with a low of 6. Wednesday, sunny with increasing cloudiness in the afternoon and then a 40% chance of showers late in the afternoon. The high, 18. And for the Magdalen Islands tonight, mainly cloudy, a 60% chance of showers this evening. Winds gusting to 50 and a low of 12. Tomorrow, mainly cloudy, clearing early in the afternoon with winds gusting up to 50 tomorrow and a high of 16 degrees.
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2: Now, to music by one of the greatest female Sufi singers in history. Sufi music has traditionally been dominated by men, but Abida Parveen's father helped change that. He decided that Abida, rather than his two sons, would inherit the family's long tradition of singing Sufi music. And so he began training her. To this day, Abida praises her father for giving her what she calls the gift of praising God through song. Here's one of her biggest songs.

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1: Now we speak out in how CBC means to better go in Chicago. Game again, Jihan's good in Tuteno. I knew the Bajamon Deutsch Buiko, Eushi, Gay Eno Sheet, Nanakoi Dajumanot, Negamon, Game again, you could dictagoya, how it's Satan Higweg, and Tumugmagan Cheese, and there you muya beach, Nandut Sait Morgans, and they get a new Takapching, Gajibubaya egg.
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Big stage should be him. Nyai, or Daksha taking Jisha, some weight can hands to Nano, and then our community health and fitness center, and then how to set our note kiba. Eka, you get a niche Tishrad, who have your banas to be some, and niche to niche discussed. Egan Jisha, wait kiba, and hey, workshops kiba, it's got that again. Yeah, ADHD, FASD, dementia, magay trauma, mental health struggles. Kiba when hey yeah, deka again had did shy Cynthia Miller Lotman is gonna see giban her and get that there was one up here and then our MSTC Kadosh been up to ish Shabini be him a big stem in up to ish Shabit and this dad giban nisha disha magazine dao. Sorry, that's the way we jig that decim shish. And, well, you, there was one peg in the elections for U Chief and Deputy U Chief. Geba disha, I'm so no so dot about it was needed. Hey, you again, hey, was needed. Yanano, hey, it got naganod. And, where am I going here? No shab, disquested to haggy by here. It's the disquested about a gabanastabism, big stage, should be him, my niche, and how dark should I get now advanced polls, said the cocky bar. Nagy, I hear, Jamie Gerg, the shabs and Hosierg. And, here we are here, elections. And yeah, no shab, disquested to gabanastabism, big stage, should be him, niche, and there was one of you. I fitness and health center. I get all James Nelson on it. At the door again with Simon. I can have John Jolly, returning officer. Cree

frustration of us one opinion my god starts on the again good Simon and did you shut that captain my yeah yeah no big no no yeah big gosh and big still big it's not any old starts soon and did you some death to you John here again good Simon and now your local returning officer and what are we Chesapeake Jaitna not give about Chesapeake community medicine center ignish bed dog get give voices from the heart who did give indigenous patients I did isha we got give out go get shan the got my speak we got maga with the get go sweep we I mut got give dan dish who got dish got yan now oga gnasat bisme yan now to discuss it today that's a meet up banquet hall now is to be there be him nishosh 4 to 7 each day it's to be taken out gab and to think about gaps snaps kigan maga head to talk to you about him saying again say we be taken out a you can a q and a that they're honoring the stories of a did get eu creep patients a you can see they escorts each day and that's the way anyway We zone. You get UC College and Science Technology get this and we do have nay jishga ke ba nay nay to stay ke ba dan jisha tak ke foundation module gonna play not ke ba and we have got October be some big discuss it be him they shall November be some and nisha discuss it shkum jishga ke ba big stage should be him and no min up to additional site me window site mega most as on the jisha tak up send you yana no big still yana no nyai nisha big and the it's not down here start soon. Eoga here, Ojabomo Cree Nation will be hosting your third annual Cree Nation Symposium competition. It's there. We will go and sit with some big stage discuss it. Be him, they shall big shot, but this discuss it about Nesta Disha, about the new Giba New Disha, go get shit, no note. Nemaga big so discuss it, go Wapte, good Wapte, Dan got Subitagno, so in the indoor trainings, get the new Giba, Eogan have that discuss it, the outdoor training, I'm not the yoga. So na big sub discuss the honoring our coronation firefighters get the commandant the last he just said it the mitsuna no di bana mag je ji commandant di bana di danya is with the you get entertainment at the with by yanish with then for George Rocker say magnina and skata out at the dosh note say again Daniel Bosom to the shame hanal any psychic shall wait madrid di bana go jet nano 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

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So it's the most shaggy bad done, Heka Sawanski Shoten, Neat and Stumnoch, sure. Be him they say, named no, and Neatatne and I know the Duckne Biops. Gawazer man, we Shepherdville, not the notes get the bear bag at Skinbill. And Stumnoch, sure. And Stumnoch, no percentage, I can give out Zandi.

0: 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And what they were not taking it about on this schedule, that she did not take it to the Yukskundi Tagno Yamage. Shawant Kishut New, Hecnitat and Yashab, the Kneb Biops. Senator Valdor Amos, I can not know the Shai, Mudish Rashizen. 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And so, that should we start to get the Yukskundi Tagant, which Nagan Marpshi, so it's a monobuitkiba. Nishno, Tishpshur, Nitatna, Yashab, the Kneb Biops. Over Joanna got up to the Mudish Rasu, Heka, Spum, the Nishno, the Kneb Biops, so that should we get the Yukskundi Tagan. Nitat ne big so to the knep biops, a good we molly at an obtain on dish where giba jet she bead. See its moon, Mogmagisha bona witkiban heads a motto or se witkiba. 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
1: Hi, my name is Joey Saganash. I'm from Waswanapi. 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
0: So the week we're going to talk about today in world history, we're going to talk about those things. Come God, give us the speed and wisdom. We're going to talk about Nyashab, Kadosum Donyaga said that Silsason Egan Uzidibas Spanish expedition did Nizengi bag and Gashus Gashnaki baga Katsubutanod Nishtamu then how I have a European settlement Kadaki about the North Americans. So again, Gashnaki bag Gash Hustagno to then how Udega that's a Gashinga dead says St. Augustine Ude in Florida. Akumina Gudega Bakeso Shab Yelena. Godoske said that he had two stars soon. Again, who has squared about the Oprah Winfrey show, give by and Nishtam got said to be tagged. And get a shabby bit, Mamo, Nishno Nyai seasons give by and get shabby need give by and looks at Oprah Winfrey. And meanwhile, Nishno Nishka said that still stars on Queen Elizabeth. And Queen Elizabeth Nishka that Agna Gabumat City have been gets them nested big stem no Kadosh and Gas Naxed Giba Mamua Nishos no Bunkiba, but new Queen of England. So, you guys, sweet mother, that today in world history.

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1: 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I'm gonna get the an. Nahega, and I not never gave up, can I not? A good eight man, I go up the man. Next time I dug up singing cell phone and not. Next time I have stand dug up singing. But next time I dug up singing Mugu and William Heek came. I said, man, I message can I not. Messenger. But next time I said, man, I dig up the man. Mr. Don, go to good and Jagger go up to go. Daddy 18. I got go up to men. No, it was got an 18. I got mock to GPN. Cases he told man's gone here. Yabbage is extreme, told man. Yabbage, I do then, it's gone here. Care whiskers, he told man's gone here. Extortion. As she takes to go to go, you have been meeting a good man, you to go, you to go up the man. Next time you have a good man to go in there. Like, I will meet the moon on there when she's. I gotta go up to go. So good stock. Did you eat she shake? Did you do make to go on a jig stag? I got to jeep on the egg. Then got to dab it shake. Tanga jistiak ke labut nikstan ai ke andi shimyan computer ke we not some months ago with the money computer tron gan to it man and that's in man okay the guy ne spell check it kagan de shit man ai de to the printer. I got a cheap man. It's one guy that's a man. Okay. A Bob with name said, no. Okay, you're Mr. Morgan. It's one guy that's a man. Mine a pony.

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Because the Duit Madre de Duim, who had me American League, Major League Baseball, get back on up to not. Ujita Gamedodot, Athletics, Gadosiad, Toronto, Niaziad, Baltimore, Gadosiad, Cleveland, Neoziad, Zendid, Boston, Niaziad, LA Angels, Nishiad, Detroit, Niaziad, Minnesota, Neoziad, Hekwewe National League, Agnoptenot, LA Dodgers, Gadosiad, Cincinnati, Nishiad, Gamedu, Eaton, and that. 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Like Minnesota, Detroit's got the med out, 6:40. LA Angels, Boston, 6:45 each day out. That good child of that, that the good cheat of that, and then give and oh, here we are here. So, anyways, I'm going to meddle and she's going to meddle.

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0: And I did about it. I hear they give a new political party, second man, dot give again you, new guy, schnopped god, danashka, ignot god, can you ignopte need, need again the wind energy development, go stagnant, and I'm suskadabi. I hear, new guy, the new guy, schabust god, give a new stadod, magi, I hear, the tax suit, did you show stadod care, did you west stadod, new, to you go stabu, he Kiba here, who gams tiki, I speak here, you shall eat them, girls, girl, and a swim tiki at the goyish nutskinano, who gag not in a die wind energy development with now Quebec Kiba. And, Hengni dead giba interest naksano gani sham de di tak giba han de di chip chit ke sha but sikt mi ken and de di snak giba dan den how I hege gana sha dakt giba han he much kan de he Stiga did this, then they did it down here. Toyoga, which with a dot cake, Jagana, the Gnitki Banyo to go is a Swinado Tikot, but don't get you. And so, did the taxano, did the gyp cheek, did this mom nick make, and then how did this West take, then they get this Rabust make is a with them. So, did my guy here, did protesters give back no man dot, Gisha, Gaida dot, give out Hega, is not Edith Matkan and who gets Joshka, give by you, Shkatagno, give by a new. When projects ba we bitagnokon ya new he we bitagnokon we can nasucha thing ba he the disha udit gay down and not need my guy and you get the corner the disha sit my dog ba the do you get consultation signal technique so gonna be got the bajmon he come no good the got the bajmon udit Quebec government he new ba is a wish study ba new he New acknowledgement given that the Jewish wheat stock not given here economy boost local given you get when you get shit to be tossed out given but some which about here acknowledgement Canada here magne bas new seat given you get and much can the boy not get snack had trade work is given written here and we have my Christian Freshet is not see given here and CAQ leader given and can begin and but get now and who they got here. And they go, what emotion I need? I can get that give a weekend with which we got to stood me. They give a new her campaign. We in discuss go to state. Hey, Mugan, you guys, we took a new that the edit state new guy, new guns to in a new cabinet meeting. Give a thing, and guess next dot give a adopt a dot new edition. We bet a dot give a new.

0: Hayo nga ye dani ga ji ska bu stay no de ho ga gna play no da ye by when did get to show nasudot now nga ye be ga local strategy of government for the government each day ogiba de ga ye be ga dan 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no play not negat kashte we should get social media feed signal play not egno issue but stuck ya new I wish when you giba jidish next thought giba when jid we all did you so thought giba mug way o way we no shodot giba now tayo we jog no kya o mug any way o we shno shodot now get social media no play not haga jidisha wapt god new suggested tayo post about when did you when did you snacks get did you make snacks get emotion at cash table should get on Facebook my Instagram when the team did you we jogging to get my snack get ba so get did you snack need you again my datum again did you snack need oh my Anthony Albanese nga si tege ba I go on again up stick prime minister then how it's Australia
1: this is not about giving government control. It's about giving people control. It's about putting choice back into the hands of Australians online.
0: And by that, we are now getting how a chairman and Kebanya Jejisha. Did you control ya? Did you say diet ki by so with them? We are getting much can that did you with that all ya said goyo? Egn hey snack set ke do we can demat it ki by we all Wednesday did you show we all did you show with that all ya no we all get did you show we all get done in how is date god ya did you show ya dot ki by no did you we all get did sweet god and we have an update on that okay Australian so they get chaste we should get bit we heard on that on Facebook magna Instagram ki ba we have my guy here Australia got not then on give you guys no stood on you who got we show you guys we bit to the European unions so we have my guy social media companies ki ba here I got give I got no squash had on then you got Australia I can give by Australia ki ba snacks a lot be the snacks lot ki ba the final had on you new give up social media so again here the badge one catch the badge to do g show her gadget chip yet.

0: Antes negavam Jean-Charles Pietachou, e no último Equantir Menga, e na tutuó CBC No.
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1: 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We go is in the day then. We have it in the meeting. But sometimes it's good. I go up to Man. It's good. I go up to Man's going to meet something bad.
0: Yeah.
1: Muk positive. I'm gonna eat this man. It's good for me. I go up to my neck again. I got me acid guy. Muk, I stay positive. I think I go up to my neck.
0: The government is going to do that. We can see that the government is going to be able to get the government to get the government to get the government to get the government to get the government to get the government to get the government to get the workshops to get the government to get the government to get the government to get the government to get the government to get the government to
1: Muskan untuk senanut at MSTC, mui mukni ditangga gaw optiman. 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
1: We bump thing, we see it thing. 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Tak Macheta, Nistam go up to man. 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We see it then. Jacquishin, Joe Dosing and Dustum Dasko. I can get this way, and I was going to go up to man. Okay, Jim Jaden, my mugan just wait more, and mugan Jaden, I have. Jaden, I wasn't Jaden, I had to go up to man. I can must get this man. Jaden, thank you, Jaden. Let's go up to man. I wasn't Jaden. I go up to man. I can jangle with my gun. I then is subweight. Then it is talk to with them. Can the news? I'm sure I then extend and talk to you. I go up to man. I'm going to eat Jan at home. I beg up Shan. Was then meeting a big shan.

0: atong metan mwe shin te sen a big shan atong. I'm used to it. I got a big shan. Tag a gapes go up the man with that. I not getting a mule bit in. They did with that and they went here. Mag a bit man music. It's too loud. My hearing is, I'm an MU, a bit man. I go up the man. We sit down and the Nashi chunked to one a bit man. We sit down there.
1: And I got chat with you, you weeks ago, you get new gigisha, he did take a weekend, you a new gigish one data. You up meet care to which can you a gashogum when I need hack soon.
2: Why just get you better with one of these gassing?
3: George New Parsons and Gasson was on a pin of tea.
2: Jag and the big den och jag jag har tacko gögen här jag har sjung kanot tid med att bad stona precis när when did the just ska gå dit när jag sjung kanit
3: ni ga tai vi stan kak my wife kak my son and my daughters my daughter got big two guys came out my daughters tai vi ji se ato my son, both got chino diabetes, dialysis, and we were up blind. They start to get diabetes. I was in the morning. My washroom is dead, my twin you and the rest. Education monitor dog in there. And when we put stand, we relax around. Sometimes

0: I saw negotiation there with money, massage chair, yeah. Yeah, I saw that they performed on the ESPN. So they wouldn't move on to the man's one, the GVC. Because it was a goose break. You change, you are not to ask him not to ask him not to ask me to do that. You wish he asked you. They know she said that. They would move the way she was. Matsun and you, Matsia, and then with me, that mom with us, with our grandchildren and children and other family members. When they make we on, once they rest, we on, they make stocks at time, they would have a look.
1: Uhe we disoga hoga gadget shipped has it put on not care to get shipped I get his switch when I got on not.
0: So I went to push away on the wheelchair and be sure that I got it done. Our leadership and chief council, elders council, youth council. No As he took school with Nancy, Nishko and Nishas and Jim Hanans, yeah, Kagan Chief, actually, he should match with Grish, should match with us. A movie is tomorrow, though, that is, he should have was called the very much. I got more to the majestic, which the no smith is in total, the which he should have. I would have more than me stuck for no smith at that day, which he shown at. We're going to be able to get a new school.
1: George Nipash, Grayson Grit, Northern Ontario, Love is Love.

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Hello again, and thank you for tuning in. I'm Allison Brunette in Sherbrooke, and this is the second hour of Breakaway. Five big Quebec retail and food producers have banded together to urge Quebecers to choose local. They wrote an open letter in La Presse, and one of the signatories joins us next. And the FBI is investigating a reported theft of tens of millions of driver's licenses issued in Canada and the U.S. The situation is spotlighting how people's personal data can be sold on the dark web.

0: 5 Quebec organizations are teaming up to encourage people to shop local. Aliments du Québec, Les Produits du Québec, l'Association des détaillants en alimentation du Québec, the Retail Council of Quebec, and the Retail Council of Canada have banded together and signed an open letter in La Presse urging Quebecers to choose local as a way of strengthening the economy. Martin Rochette is the president of the Quebec branch of the Retail Council of Canada and one of the signatories of that letter, and he joins us now on the line. Martin Rochette, welcome to the show.
1: Hi, Alison. It's Michel, by the way, but it's okay.
0: Michel, I'm so sorry. No, thank you for correcting me.
1: No problem.
0: It seems the Buy Local movement began a year and a half ago. It was something, I mean, we've seen it all over social media. We've seen more tags in the grocery stores and on shelves. Has it tapered off that much that you feel you need to re-up that sentiment now? Why are we seeing this letter today?
1: Well, I think it's simple. Well, the context, obviously. I mean, we've all seen how fast trade rules can change and how uncertainty can create pressure over businesses and families. So this question now is buying local. We know that it helps reduce some of that risk. And we have the chance of having two great organizations, Aliments du Québec and Produits du Québec, who created a very rigorous, you know, approach in defining what kind of products and goods are currently made here. So at least the consumers now have more information than ever, and we have a rigorous process to define what is and what's not made here. So we wanted to reiterate how important it is maybe now more than ever with this crisis.
0: What effects did the first round of tariffs have back in 2025 with consumers buying locally? Did you see a big upsurge at that time?
1: Absolutely. And also in the any kind of consumer report and surveys, we have seen that people are more and more interested in buying local. It's globally 80% of people saying that they try to find local products when they buy goods. So it's a good intention, and we want it to become, you know, a lasting habit. And that's the process that we want to achieve today.
0: How much did you see that sentiment sort of start to trail off? Was there like a consumer fatigue at some point? You know, the tariffs were still there. That movement was there. Did you see that? I don't know if you have data that shows maybe that people started slowly going back to old habits and stopped buying locally so much?
1: Last year it started very strongly. Obviously, with time it became a little bit less important because it was less in the media. But now it's starting again to be important. So it depends on how people are informed about the importance of doing so, and maybe break some idea of, you know, the cost and the difficulty of having access. So I think more and more people send messages about the fact that they want those kind of products, and retailers are doing more and more to give visibility to those kind of products. And also during the pandemic, we have seen a very big decentralization of the process, you know, the way that the stores are, you know, buying local themselves, you know, their supply chain are more and more closer to the point of sale. So there's a change in the way that we deal with that kind of product. So there is something there, and the context brings us even more to the importance of the gesture. And also it's important to remind people that doing that little gesture, a slight changes in your habit can make a big difference if everybody does the same. Produits du Québec produced a report a few weeks ago saying that if each Quebec household replaced only $25 a week in important goods with local goods, it could support 29,000 jobs in Quebec and create something like $3 billion in benefits every year for the economy. So it's just, we don't ask people to make a big change in their habit, but just, you know, to replace some products with others, it can make a big difference now.
0: Mm-hmm. $25 doesn't seem like that much for some households, though. That might be sort of make or break. People do often associate buying local with being more expensive. What do you say to that?
1: Well, price depends on the product, the regions, the season, the materials, the size of productions. In many categories, local products are very competitive. And the more you buy,

0: buy local, the more they produce, the more they find ways to shelves. So it's a process, you know, that more you ask, the more they produce. And again, we're not asking people to buy more, to buy more expensively. We just ask people to sometimes to just switch their habits. And as you know, and it's the case on the grocery stores and all the food products and most of the products on any kind of shelves, you can see the where they come from. And basically, the tag of Produits du Québec and Animal du Québec gives an additional proof that it's made here with through a rigorous process. But you know, it's more and more easy to find where the product comes from. So we have the tools, we have the knowledge, we have the capacity. So we just want to repeat to people, you have everything in your hand to make this little change.
1: Mm-hmm. Do you expect that this latest round of tariffs and the way that this has been escalating will maybe create a newfound enthusiasm for local purchase?
0: I think yes, absolutely. And you know, as I said earlier, it has been the same during the pandemic, you know, so we had that big problem, but it created more ties, you know, between retailers and producers locally. And that form of decentralization of acquisition helped everybody to have more access to very local products. So it changed the pandemic, who was extremely negative, provoked that positive outcome. And we have seen recently through the last year and a half, in response to the to our southern neighbors, that people can make a difference, even if it's not really a big change. In fact, at least not in their wallet, because we're not asking them to buy more or differently, just a little change. And I think we have seen the result. We have seen in the habits, and so I'm strongly positive about the outcome of all this.
1: You did say, though, that when we first saw that enthusiasm for buying local, that did taper off eventually. So how can we make local purchasing a sustainable habit? Maybe people continue with that trend.
0: Well, the signs in the stores, the way that media talks about it, it's a global process. That's why we produced this letter today. We unveiled this press release and that letter to say, well, you can make a difference. And we need stronger local supply chains, because, you know, we cannot just completely, since our neighbors are not exactly reliable as they were before, it reiterates at what point we need to do something differently to make sure that we have a stronger local economy. And so everything is in our hand to make that difference.
1: Appreciate you taking the time to speak with us today. Thank you very much.
0: Thanks, Alison.
1: That is Michel Rachette, the president of the Quebec branch of the Retail Council of Canada. It is now 13 minutes past 5 o'clock. This week will mark 25 years since the terrorist attacks on the World Trade Center and the Pentagon on September 11th, 2001. Those attacks by al-Qaeda killed nearly 3,000 people. What followed that tragedy was the War on Terror, a series of foreign wars and domestic security measures. The invasions of Afghanistan and Iraq led to hundreds of thousands of deaths, detention and torture at the Guantanamo Bay and Abu Ghraib prisons, and a massive surveillance system designed to go after any perceived threat on American soil. Spencer Ackerman is a national security reporter who has spent pretty much his entire career covering the aftermath of 9/11. And 5 years ago, he released his book, Reign of Terror, How the 9/11 Era Destabilized America and Produced Trump. He spoke to Front Burner host Jamie Poisson about how September 11th changed immigration policy and attitudes in the U.S. and laid the groundwork for Trump's use of ICE today.
2: Oftentimes, with ICE running amok and kidnapping our neighbors and killing people in the streets, there's often a kind of interpretation that this is the war on terror coming home. This is wrong. The war on terror was always home. One of the animating sentiments on the right after 9/11 was outrage over how the 9/11 hijackers came into the United States legally. This was, from the outset, a war on terror that would always focus on immigration restriction. And then from there, it's a very short step to viewing, as happened again right after 9/11, a social interpretation

0: that the terrorists are already inside the United States, and they're your neighbors. They're the Muslim communities around the United States. These communities were said frequently and throughout the 25 years since to be incubating terrorism, to be incipient terrorists themselves that required relentless scrutiny. At the same time, the creation of ICE, which happened in 2003 with the establishment of the Department of Homeland Security, you had all of this extensive architecture of government surveillance, which was greatly expanded by the Patriot Act of late 2001, a gigantic seminal detention investigation and surveillance bill that most people in Congress who signed it didn't bother to read. Always that was going to be used against immigrants. It was going to be used against non-white immigrants, and it was not really going to take much care in distinguishing legal from illegal immigrants, quote unquote. It's really important to remember, as I reject the term illegal, that being in the United States without the proper documentation is a civil and not a criminal violation. This distinction went out the window after 9/11 and ever since, because the presumption was immigration was a national security issue. It was not going to be the process to make more Americans. It was going to be a way of distinguishing, this is the war on terror I'm talking about, so-called real Americans from so-called conditional Americans, Americans whom the United States government had no obligation to protect, but a mandate to persecute. That was what the incipient apparatus of immigration enforcement that's become fully empowered today emerged from.
1: That was writer Spencer Ackerman on Front Burner, and you can hear that full episode wherever you get your podcasts.

0: Lauren Spear, who also goes by Loren. Loren's new album is called Don't Be Funny Without Me. It's 20 minutes now past 5 o'clock. These days, there are more and more companies asking us to verify our identity online. That can mean, in effect, handing over a driver's license, passport, or other personal information. But what happens to that information after it's been handed over, scanned, and collected? Right now, the FBI is investigating a reported theft of tens of millions of driver's licenses issued in Canada and the United States. The situation is raising hard questions about third-party verification companies that handle sensitive data. I spoke with our tech columnist, Takara Small, about that earlier today. So tell us more about this reported hack. What do officials know so far?
1: So far, we know that in 153 million U.S. and Canadian driver's license scans have popped up online being sold. For a comparison, you know, that number is the 3.5 times the size of Canada's entire population. So this is a massive breach and hack, especially one of government ID that people are taking very seriously. The breach was revealed by a U.S. journalist who tied it to a company called ID Scan. Now, this is an identity verification company based in the U.S. They look at everything from driver's license to passports and so much more. If you haven't heard of them, you're not the only one, but you've probably come into contact with some of their clients, which include the rental company Hertz, shipping service FedEx, and gaming company GameStop. You know, so far the FBI is investigating and looking into it more detail, but ID Scan itself has also been hit with 4 class action lawsuits.
0: So why are companies relying on these kinds of third-party identity verification services like ID Scan?
1: There are a couple of reasons. One of them is that during, you know, COVID lockdown, there are a lot of businesses that closed their doors. They weren't accepting customers in person. So they started offering their services online. In order to adequately identify them, they asked for government ID, which, you know, this trend has continued long after lockdowns are over. Also, I think it's important to note that depending on the industry you're in, it actually is required as well to share government ID. If you want to open a bank account, if you are in some certain e-commerce fields, also, you know, if you're doing anything related to transportation, why Hertz is, you know, included in this list, they require driver's license or other ID. So there are many reasons as to why companies are offloading this responsibility to third parties.
0: So then what happens to our personal information when we're asked to upload it to one of these sites?
1: It's a good question. You know, a lot of people will upload their documentation and not think about it again, which I understand. So the process is usually you take a picture of the front of your ID and the back, you upload it, the company itself will use software to extract certain information using machine learning or AI, like, you know, your date of birth, your address, the image of yourself. They'll review the document as a whole compared to an authentic version. You know, a great example is your passport. It has so many security features. Some you can see with the naked eye, some you can't. And lastly, we're starting to see a lot of companies who require you to take a selfie in real time. So you upload your ID and they want to see a picture of you to compare and contrast. I will say that, you know, the fact that we're seeing so many companies, some where it's not required, like dating websites, you know, asking for this information and then holding it in case the government requests it, is why we're seeing greater, larger number of breaches.
0: But why are we seeing more of these hacks at the moment?
1: You know, in the last 5 years, I've seen several companies that have had to notify, you know, their customers of breaches. People may be familiar with some of these company names. They include Persona, which was used by Discord, SumSub, which was used by Duolingo. And then, you know, with dating website, I have to include one, Verif, which was used by Bumble. We're seeing more and more of this because, you know, there are a lot of companies that perhaps they don't have the manpower, the resources, they just don't want to take on the extra work of verifying and holding on to this documentation. So they offshore it to someone else, maybe in Canada, the US, or around the world. The other reason is that, you know, we're seeing regulations in some parts of the world start to tighten. So for example, in some parts, in some countries, if you wanted to access social media, where there's a social media ban, you would have to prove your age. And usually you can do that using government ID. And then just lastly,

0: you know, we're seeing just a lot of people who are able to, you know, break in and to hack into some of these companies, sometimes unbeknownst to the company itself, and steal and sell this information because it's so valuable. Your biometric information, you know, the shape of your face, you know, your height, your race, all of those things are very unique to you, which means that they're incredibly profitable.
1: Do we know how many Canadians have been affected, and how can people check if their information has been compromised? Because you hear about it, your driver's license maybe being shared on the dark web. That's scary stuff.
0: It is scary stuff. And I've seen so many people online asking this very specific question, because as you mentioned, a lot of people use car rentals. I will say and caution Canadians not to go looking for this very specific information. The FBI and Canadian authorities are looking into it. I would really shy away from going on to any dark websites or anything of the nature. There are tons of brokers and nefarious individuals who are trying to profit from the confusion around this. Just let the authorities do their job. And I would just, you know, perhaps act and assume as if your information has been stolen.
1: Oh, wow. Okay. Well, going forward, what can people do to protect themselves?
0: There are a couple of things. And, you know, this is great advice for anyone, you know, regardless or not of being hacked or you think you've been impacted. And the reason I say that is because sometimes it can take companies years to figure out if some of their internal information, their databases, their documents have been accessed by hackers. So it's, you know, better safe than sorry. So some of the things I would suggest, you know, you can always set up a notification, an alert on your credit so that if someone tries to open a loan or an account, you're immediately notified. You can also freeze your credit. You can do this online. You don't necessarily need to call in to talk to someone, or though you can if you prefer that. And then, you know, the best defense is always a good offense. If you are looking to procure a service or you want to buy a product and they're asking for ID, maybe just think about whether or not government ID is the only resource you have to prove who you are. Because as I mentioned, that information is so valuable and not every company actually requires it.
1: Takara, it's important information to have. Thank you so much for your column.
0: My pleasure.
1: Takara Small is our technology columnist here on CBC, and she joins us on Breakaway every Tuesday afternoon.

0: away from the regional news. Simon Nakaneshny standing by. And he is at the national, or the national, the regional news desk. And he'll be joining you in just a few minutes with your next news update. And coming up on the other side of that, we're going to be returning to Ice Cove. That's the fictional town depicted in the hit TV series North of North. And as the new season kicks off, we're going to speak with one of the executive producers about what makes the show so popular. And we'll get a little bit of a sneak peek about what is behind the scenes of this next second season of the show. So that is coming your way. We're also going to be talking about birds, specifically one bird in particular that is supposed to be thousands of kilometers away, but has been spotted in Carleton-sur-Mer. We're going to hear from a professor of wildlife biology at the Conservation Center of McGill about what this means. We'll talk a little bit about what that bird is as well. So we've got lots ahead for you in our last half hour today on Breakaway. And lots more happening on CBC as well, coming up after Breakaway on Your World Tonight. So they're going to talk about art heists that have been happening, because they seem to be all the rage these days. There was, of course, that 2025 theft from the Louvre in Paris, two high-profile thefts in Italy this year, and now four Renoir paintings stolen from the museum bearing the artist's name in France. Jennifer Yoon reports on the rise in art theft and the calls for better protection of cultural heritage. That story coming up on Your World Tonight right after Breakaway at 6 p.m., and you can listen to it here. I don't know if you're listening to us on the radio, maybe on the CBC Listen app or on your podcast, but that's different ways that you can catch us on Breakaway. And if you want to listen back to any interviews that you've heard on the show, make sure you head over to the CBC Listen, the application. You can find it on the website as well. And just type in Breakaway and you will find all of those interviews. News is next.
1: This is CBC News.

Good afternoon. It's 5:30. I'm Simon Agoneshny with your CBC News from Montreal. On the campaign trail, party leaders are reacting to the premier's measures to help businesses and workers during the trade war. Today, Canadian counter tariffs on about $28 billion worth of U.S. goods came into effect. Christine Fréchette also announced the provincial government will limit public tenders to businesses with an establishment in Quebec or Canada. The premier says about one

0: what citizens have access to justice, what others don't, and how we can manage to solve this.
1: This summit brings together more than 700 participants from the legal, business, political, academic, and community sectors. So Pernal hopes future editions will be open to citizens too. Geneva Doso, CBC News, Montreal.
2: And that was the CBC News.
3: Thank you very much, Simon. It is now 5:36. This is our last half hour on Breakaway. Up next, fans of the show North of North can now catch another season. We'll find out how the creators managed to capture the humor and authenticity of life in Canada's Arctic. That's coming up. We're also going to learn all about the Far Eastern curlew. It's not a bird that is normally found in Quebec, but alas, one was spotted in Carleton-sur-Mer not that long ago. We'll get the details coming up in this half hour as well. First, though, we're going to get the details of, I'm going to give you some of the details regarding the weather. The good news being there are no weather alerts or weather warnings to tell you about. We are starting to see temperatures dip a little bit below, well, perhaps not average, but getting a little cooler than what we've seen overnight anyway, and a little bit of rain expected beginning this evening. Rouyn-Noranda, some showers on the way overnight, a low of 16, a few showers, possibility of thunderstorms tomorrow as well with a high of 24. Mont-Tremblant, the overnight low 11, mainly cloudy skies tonight. A few showers expected tomorrow, the high 18. Sherbrooke, partly cloudy overnight, the low getting down to 6 degrees. Tomorrow, the high 21 with a 40% chance of showers. Quebec City, 8, the overnight low. A few clouds on the way overnight. Could see some showers moving in for your Wednesday, the high 22 degrees. Chibougamau, showers expected tonight, a low of 9. Showers and the possibility of thunderstorms tomorrow with a high of 18. New Carlisle, clearing overnight, a low of 6 degrees. Increasing cloudiness for tomorrow, your high 18. Sept-Îles, 2 degrees overnight with a few clouds on the way. Increasing cloudiness tomorrow and a high expected of 15 degrees. And that's going to be the same story along much of the lower North Shore tonight. Fairly chilly overnight and some sunshine on the way tomorrow. Temperatures ranging from 14 to 15. 15 for Chevry, 14 for Blanc-Sablon. If we head up towards Schefferville, clear tonight, the low 1 degree, and then showers on the way for tomorrow, the high 11. And for the Magdalen Islands, a low of 12 expected tonight, a 60% chance of showers, and then a mix of sun and cloud tomorrow with a high of 16.

0: North of North is a comedy set in the tiny fictional Arctic community of Ice Cove, and it's kicking off its second season today. The series follows a young Inuk woman who dreams of reinventing herself.
1: 7 months ago, I blew up my life.
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1: And now everyone is moving forward.
3: Me, on the other hand.
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3: I'm Siaya. And I'm leveling up my life.
0: Joining me now with more is Stacey Agluck McDonald, creator, executive producer, and writer of North of North, the series from APTN, Netflix, and CBC. Good afternoon. Welcome to the show.
5: Hi. Thanks
0: Hello.
5: For having
0: me. I want to say thank you right off the bat. I'm a big fan.
5: Oh, amazing. Thank you.
0: We heard a little bit there from your main character, Siaya, played by Anne Lam. Where do we find her this season without giving away too much?
5: Yeah. So, I mean, in first season, she blew up her life. And with that came a lot of, you know, the thrill of it all, the adrenaline of it. And, you know, season two, we find Siaya several months later into deep winter when the snow has settled a little bit. And she has to ask herself some real tough questions about, okay, well, I blew up that life. So what do I actually want? Who do I want to be? Who do I want to love? How do I want to love? How do I want to be in community? You know, all which can sound like some tough questions, but really she's just a girl who's trying to live the best version of her life, and she wants her community to be a part of that. She leads with her heart and she jumps in with both feet, and it kind of, you know, leads us on some pretty spectacular adventures around the community of Ice Cove, where we, you know, we get to see parts of the town that we haven't seen before and meet new people and new characters that, you know, she kind of stirs up some trouble with.
0: And we mentioned Ice Cove is fictional, but your show is full of real people. What has been the impact locally of this show existing?

0: and filming?
1: Oh, I mean, just the outpouring of love and support from not just our community of Iqaluit, where we film North of North, but Inuit from all across the Arctic, are just, they love the show so much and they're so proud of it. The show kind of has a life now beyond even, you know, me and Alethea, my co-creator, who's also from Iqaluit Nunavut. It's just this, it's this whole new world now that people get to have, and even if they don't know who the heck we are. So it's pretty amazing to see. And I mean, to shoot a show like this in the Arctic, we really need our community to be on side. And they really turned up in season two, like not just from Iqaluit, but from across the Arctic, sending us so much parkas and mitts and hats and working with our wardrobe team and, you know, all of that stuff. So like it's really become like not just a community effort, but a territorial effort to make North of North.
0: Yeah, I mean, it's obviously a huge impact on the North and people living there. But what has it been like for you personally as a creator from the North to see this story become such a hit?
1: Yeah, I mean, oh my goodness, it's like, you know, we rolled right into season two from season one, like immediately, so we haven't had a lot of time off and not a lot of processing time, but every so often me and Alethea would say like we'd lift our heads up from the page and be like, oh my God, like what the hell is going on out there and what and how and why? I mean, we were aiming to make a big commercial hit. That's how we pitched the show, that we wanted to be a comedy that could stand alongside many a great comedies that, you know, we love to watch as well. But you never know at the end of the day what's going to make an impression and what people are going to really continue tuning into. So it was just kind of like amazing to see North of North make so many top 10 lists and become top 10, you know, around the world, and the love that we got here within our own country of Canada for it. It was just like, it was surreal. There are kind of no words for it, really. We're so honored and we're so grateful, and we really hope that people continue to enjoy taking this ride with us.
0: I, as we said, we don't want to give too much away, but in the first episode, I understand there is a cruise ship full of tourists who land in Ice Cove, and one asks where the penguins are. I want to talk a little bit about sort of how you challenge those stereotypes. And I mean, what else do you think people get wrong about the North? People who perhaps have never been and don't have all that much knowledge about it.
1: Yeah, I mean, we don't ever really write from the perspective of let's break stereotypes or let's teach lessons. We really write from the human side of it and the story side of it. And if jokes allow or an opportunity presents itself, it's like, ooh, we could play with that sort of thing. So I think that, you know, the penguin thing, it just became this funny thing because we knew we wanted tourists and it's such a real thing to us that, you know, people ask us, where are the penguins? Like, it's wild. We're like, no. The polar bear's on this end of the pole and penguins on the other. And even on the day that we were shooting that scene, one of our tourist extras showed up wearing a sweater with polar bear and penguins, not knowing the storyline at all. And she was like, oh my God, I'm part of the problem. And we just had the biggest laugh about it.
0: What do you think? I mean, on that note, for people who may be just discovering North of North for the first time, and they're going to have to go back and binge the first season, which is really fun for them. What do you think will be the most surprising takeaway for people, either from the whole series or from the second season?
1: I mean, I think that people are often surprised when first watching North of North that we go pretty bold with our storytelling, and we like a twist, and we like a little sexy, and I think that people aren't used to seeing Indigenous content in that way. And so I think that people might come for just the general curiosity of, oh, this show in the Arctic, what's this? And it looks beautiful. And I've always been curious and let's check it out. But then they stay because I think, you know, we're actually like, we're really good storytellers, and we're trying to tell a really entertaining story from that feels real to us, and we just keep that as our

0: compass, I guess, and people seem to be responding to it. So I think we're just, you know, people have asked if we feel more pressure going into season two as well. And we're just like, not really. Like, we're just going to do the same thing that we did in season one, which was follow our hearts and always, you know, come out of our scripts feeling certain that, you know, oh, this feels real. This feels like us. And, you know, one of my friends watched one of the episodes. I gave her a little spoiler and she was just like, oh my gosh, this feels like you. This is you all over it. And so, yeah, I just think we go with our hearts.
1: And it sounds like you're having a lot of fun doing it. At least that's the sense of, you know, watching it as well. It's like there's a lot of fun involved.
0: Especially for season two. I mean, season one was such a steep learning curve. It was incredibly hard. You know, Alethea and I came out of every single day feeling like we were about to die. It was one of the hardest things that we'd ever done in our entire lives and our professional careers. But coming into season two, you know, we know what we're doing now, and most of our crew was returning, and we have a shorthand, and it just made season two so much more fun. Like, I had a blast making season two. It was furiously cold, but it was so satisfying. It looked so beautiful. And our team just like, I feel like we knocked it out of the park.
1: I can't wait to watch it. And I thank you so much for coming on the show, telling us about it. Congratulations again. And I look forward to speaking with you again, Stacey.
0: Yes, thank you so much. I hope you enjoy.
1: I'm sure I will. I'm not even worried. I'm just excited. Thank you. Take care.
0: Yes, you too. Bye.
1: Bye-bye. That's Stacey Aglock McDonald, the creator, executive producer, and writer with North of North, a series from APTN, Netflix, and CBC. Season two, now streaming on CBC Gem. And from the soundtrack of North of North, here is Elisipi with Arnak.

0: Salut, that is Elisabeth with Arnac. It is coming up to 10 minutes now before 6 o'clock. A bird that normally lives on the other side of the Pacific has somehow ended up on the Gaspé coast. A birder went to Calatin-sur-Mer to see a Hudsonian whimbrel, but standing right beside it was something different. It was a much bigger bird with an enormous curved bill. He took some photos, posted them to eBird, and someone realized what it was, a Far Eastern curlew. It is the largest sandpiper in the world, normally found breeding in northern Asia and spending its winters in Southeast Asia and Australia. David Bird is an emeritus professor of wildlife biology at the Conservation Center of McGill University, and he joined guest host Gordon Lambie on Quebec AM this morning. Gordon wanted to know how remarkable such a discovery was.
1: We're talking about the largest sandpiper in the world. This thing stands about 2 feet tall and weighs 1 to 3 pounds, depending whether it's a male or female or whatever. But the thing is that if you were to put this in perspective, the spotted sandpiper, which is one of the most common sandpipers in all the world, is

0: only roughly about 6 inches tall. So this is a pretty spectacular bird, and the bill is about 7 inches long. So this thing really stands out. And I'm telling you, there's a lot of excitement in the bird-watching world about this bird, and some people are actually saying it might be Vagrant of the Year. So what is a vagrant? Well, a vagrant is a bird that shows up unexpectedly somewhere way out of its range. And this bird certainly is that way. I guess the big question is how did it get there? And, you know, when you get a bird in Quebec like that, we had a European robin show up there last winter. And it probably came on a boat, you know, over from Europe or whatever like that. But this bird actually breeds in, you know, in northern Asia, like maybe Siberia, you know, maybe northern China. And so the sightings we've had in Canada up to date, like it being like in Vancouver Island 1984 and in the Yukon in 2017. And so those are birds that likely came across the Bering Sea or something like that. And so that's a very doable thing. But this bird showing up here, this likely did not come across the Atlantic Ocean or on a boat or anything like that. It probably came across Canada. See, you see, these birds can fly when they migrate from their breeding grounds in northern Asia down to Australia and New Zealand. They fly 20,000 kilometers return, and they cover about 10,000 kilometers in a week. So this thing probably came across Canada, maybe took it about a week, and it could have been helped with tailwinds, it's hard to say, and it might have even been driven by wildfire smoke in British Columbia if it landed in there and just got pushed along toward the east and kept going. So that's likely how it showed up. That's my opinion anyway. Some people may disagree with me.
1: But it's quite a far distance off of its usual range, either way.
0: Yeah. Definitely. And I think when I hear about these things, it's a bittersweet feeling for me because, first of all, on the good side, I think, oh, my God, this is going to get bird watchers excited. People are going to come to see it. They're going to inject money into the local economy and so on. All that's going to happen. I can tell you right now there are people probably coming up from the southern states, Texas, Arizona, and Florida are all probably working their way up to come and see this bird. It's a big deal. They want to put it on their list and say, okay, I've got this bird in North America now, which they might not get otherwise. But that's the good side. I mean, it does create a lot of buzz among bird watchers and maybe even creates new bird watchers, which gets me excited. But on the other side, I feel bad for the bird because it's a stranger in a strange land. And, you know, it's going to be facing predators that it may not even know anything about, like bald eagles, for example, or peregrine falcons or golden eagles. Those kind of birds are out there that would take a bird this size. And so, and this is not just a common bird either. It's actually listed as endangered by the IUCN. There's only about 20,000 to 35,000 left in the world, and it's declining still even more. And so here it is in this place here. And then the other thing I worry about, of course, is that while I want all these people to go and see this neat bird, I don't want them to harass the bird and chase it around because it'll waste energy, and it'll also, by making it move, it'll stand out to those predators. And so I'm hoping that people are going to respect it.
1: You used the word vagrant before. I mean, when you find a bird or when a bird is spotted outside or far outside of its normal range, is there any kind of you know, researcher or energy put into staying on top of what's happening with that? Because I can't imagine that the stranger in the strange land is an especially, you know, I can't see a happy ending there.
0: Well, the thing is, it's unlikely this bird is going to turn around and fly back to there again, but it might. If it lasts the winter, it gets through the winter, it might do that. But I'd have to say it's probably not going to have a happy ending. But focusing on the good side, I mean, vagrants are birds when they show up. A bird watcher like this sees one, and this one happened to got posted on eBird. It just so happened that he took a picture of this bird with a Hudsonian wimble right beside it, and that got everybody in eBird really excited. And so, you know, they have all of these rare bird alerts. For example, if any of your listeners want to go and see this bird, then they just need to go to Bird Protection Quebec's website or Quebec Oiseau or the American Birding Association Rare Bird Alert and so on, or eBird, and it'll tell them whether it's still there. Apparently it was still there as of yesterday, but, you know, it's still a long shot because Baie des Chaleurs is not a small place. It's a large mudflat, but this bird does stand out, that's for sure. It's not like trying to find a little tiny warbler in a bush somewhere in a, you know, an expansive forest.

0: One of the things that I'm curious about here is, you know, this is not the first time that we have rare bird sightings in Gaspé or in the Gaspé region. There's the example, I'm afraid I'm going to say this wrong, but the two-crested caracaras or caracaras?
1: Crested caracara.
0: Yeah. Were spotted there in July.
1: Yeah.
0: So is it just coincidental that people happen to be seeing them in the same place, or is there something about this part of the province?
1: Well, it's just the eastern seaboard kind of thing. It's, you know, these birds are showing up. I mean, birds have wings and they can go anywhere they darn well please. And so, and they do stand out. I mean, that's what makes bird watching so much fun. You know, when you get birds, as I mentioned, coming from, say, Europe, they're going to maybe fly across, get blown across the Atlantic Ocean, and maybe rest on a boat somewhere, or even come in on a boat into the port of Montreal. And then other birds are coming up from the south, like, you know, say, that crested caracara may have come from Florida, for example, and they are moving their ranges northward because of climate warming. I mean, we all know that climate warming is happening. I mean, gosh, look what happened in Nepal recently. And so these birds are kind of moving their range northward more and more because the winters are more mild and they can, you know, they can stand the temperatures and so on, and they're finding food or maybe the conditions in their original breeding ground, like roseate spoonbills, for example, in Florida, are the rising waters, and so they're not finding food there, so they're moving north further and further. Like the northern cardinal and the turkey vulture and even the wild turkeys that we're seeing now in Canada in the east, those birds weren't here years and years ago. They didn't come here. They weren't here originally. They moved up into Canada from the States. And so this bird here, I mean, there's no way that this is going to create any kind of a population in Canada of far eastern curlews, but it's certainly going to get a lot of bird watchers interested in coming to see it. So, yeah, it's a pretty exciting finding, and I hope that people do respect the code of ethics among birders and give it some space, look at it from afar, and enjoy it.
2: David Bird is an emeritus professor of wildlife biology at the Conservation Center of McGill University, and he was speaking there with Gordon Lambie on Quebec AM. This is to the end of Breakaway for this Tuesday, September 8th. Thank you so much for tuning in. It's always great to be here with you from 4 until 6. We're going to do it again tomorrow. I hope you'll join us. In the meantime, lots more ahead for you on, I was going to say on Breakaway, but it's lots more ahead for you on CBC Radio 1. Your World Tonight up next, followed, of course, by As It Happens. And Gordon Lambie will be with you bright and early in the host chair on Quebec AM to help get your day started tomorrow. And then we'll talk to you again just after 4 o'clock. Have a great evening.
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4: 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Your World Tonight is coming up next. Then, in half an hour, it's As It Happens.
5: Hello, I'm Neil Kirksall. Necessary but not without its costs is how the Prime Minister is framing the ongoing pivot away from U.S. goods and services. Former Defense Minister Peter McKay tells us how sharp that pivot can really be.
6: I don't believe in escalating the conflict. That's not constructive. But our tariffs are necessary to protect our workers, protect our companies, and our communities.
7: Canada retaliates with counter tariffs on a slew of American goods. And now President Trump is responding, raising questions about the cost for Canadians in this escalating tariff fight. This is Your World Tonight. I'm Salima Shivji. Also on the program.
8: The symptoms, the signs, you know, we just automatically jump to a cold. We don't ever look at that. And then to learn that these arenas do not have rules that they have to have carbon monoxide monitors in them is mind-blowing.
7: Facing off against a deadly gas, parents and health officials warn about the danger of carbon monoxide in hockey arenas and call for more to be done to detect it before it's too late. Back to school, back to work, but not back to business as usual, as Canada returns fire in the ongoing trade war with the U.S. Dollar for dollar, counter tariffs are now being tacked onto more than $27 billion worth of American imports at the border. And Prime Minister Mark Carney is warning Canadians the road ahead will be bumpy. Tom Perry begins our coverage tonight from Ottawa.
6: Canada came to life in many ways in response to American aggression.
9: Prime Minister Mark Carney had no public events on Tuesday. Instead, he posted an address online, reaching back into Canada's history and previous times when it faced threats from the U.S.
6: Our first Prime Minister, Sir John A. Macdonald, recognized the threat of an expansionist United States for what it was, and raced to unite this land.
9: As for the current threat, a trade war launched by a U.S. president who has persistently declared his desire to turn this country into America's 51st state, Carney says his government had little choice but to fight back against U.S. tariffs.
6: Now, I don't believe in escalating the conflict. That's not constructive. But our tariffs are necessary to protect our workers, protect our companies, and our communities.
9: Right now, Carney has public opinion on his side. Ralph Goodale is a former Liberal cabinet minister and high commissioner to the UK who now serves on the federal government's advisory committee on Canada-US trade. He says Canadians take Donald Trump's threats to their economy and sovereignty seriously.
10: Remember that his ultimate goal is not to have a good business partnership. His ultimate goal is annexation and subjugation.
9: But fighting a trade war could cost Canadians dearly. Mark Warner, a trade lawyer in Toronto, thinks Canada is too small to inflict any serious damage on the U.S., and he doesn't see anyone coming to the country's defense.
11: I think at some point you have to say, like every other country in the world, let's get to an agreement and move past Mr. Trump. And for some reason, Canadian politicians don't want to do what every other country wants to do. Yeah, there'll be people in Europe cheering us on, but they're not doing what Mr. Carney's doing. Nobody's doing it.
9: For now, Canada's premiers are by and large backing Carney's approach. BC's David Eby says he's all in on Team Canada and today took aim at a series of angry and at times strange social media messages posted by Donald Trump over the weekend, some of which targeted Canada and the Prime Minister.
12: All I can say is that the president is clearly unhinged. Those memes are bizarre. They are disturbing.
9: Other premiers waiting to see what comes next. Saskatchewan's Scott Moe says Canada's counter tariffs are necessary but will be costly. He says the goal needs to be getting back to the table to negotiate the best deal for Canadians. Tom Perry, CBC News, Ottawa.
7: Since Ottawa's retaliatory tariffs took effect overnight, officials on both sides of the border woke up to a day full of tension, waiting for a response from an unpredictable U.S. president and his aggressive administration. As Katie Nicholson tells us, Trump is now saying he wants to ban Canadian goods from American government contracts.
13: U.S. Trade Representative Jameson Greer took just two questions, both in French, before slipping into his offices, confirming Canada could expect a response to its counter-tariffs this afternoon, and that he would speak with his Canadian counterpart, Dominic Leblanc, about that response maybe today, maybe tomorrow. Then this afternoon, in a post on Truth Social, the U.S. president announced he was directing the federal government's General Services Administration to stop buying Canadian origin products until Canada, quote, restores full and fair reciprocity for American farmers and companies. Donald Trump claims those government purchases account for more than $50 billion a year. So far, there's no executive order making this official or spelling out how it would work. No response yet either from Canadian government officials. This after Trump's Treasury Secretary Scott Bessent had more tough talk earlier today.
14: If I were the Canadians, I'd be careful. They wanted the benefits of being a state without being a state. And now that the arrangements may be splintering, everyone's going to come to our side.
15: They had an agreement.
13: Representative Dan Muser of Pennsylvania on Fox also firmly in Trump's corner.
15: They have not been a good trading partner when it comes to milk, when it comes to aluminum, when it comes to some of our other exports.